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1: ABC News, I'm Stephanie Officer. More pain at the pump, blamed on the war with Iran. ABC's Olivia Rubin in Washington.
2: Fighting in the Strait of Hormuz, keeping gas prices elevated back here at home. They're now averaging $4.15 a gallon. That's according to AAA. And that's on track to set a new record for the highest prices ever this time of year. The national average has never before seen $4 an average on Labor Day.
1: Millions of Americans who headed out for an end-of-summer getaway will soon make their way back home. ABC's Jim Ryan.
3: The misery map at flightaware.com shows the vast majority of airline flights running on time today, with the few delays and cancellations centered on Boston, Chicago, and Atlanta. Miami, where an Amazon cargo plane overran a runway Sunday, is showing the highest number of flight disruptions.
1: The deeper you dig in Hungary, the larger the reward. In the country's grave digging contest this weekend, 19 two-men team faced off. The pair who won a 5.5-foot deep ditch won six. A tropical storm warning has been issued for Oahu ahead of Hurricane Lowell, a major Category 2 storm. The storm is forecast to pass the islands as it moves north, but residents can still expect heavy rains, flooding, and even mudslides. Investigators in Newcastle County, Delaware, say they've solved a 2011 cold case after bones were found along a road in Wilmington.
4: Through investigative genealogy, detectives found a potential family match in January and determined the remains were those of 29-year-old Hannah Graham Kleitz. Kleitz's family member told police in 2002 her bones were illegally removed from a mausoleum at Riverview Cemetery in Wilmington. Detectives don't know how or when the remains ended up at Sellers Park. Last week, Kleitz's remains were finally returned to her resting place.
1: ABC's Brianna Smith, premiering this week at the Venice Film Fest, Musk, Alex Gibney's new documentary examining the power and influence of Elon Musk. Gibney describes him as a master of stock pumping rather than invention. Stephanie Officer, ABC News.
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7: 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Weather forecast for the area looks like this. Tonight, partly cloudy with a low in the upper 50s. Tuesday will be sunny with a high in the mid-70s. And Tuesday night, clear, low in the upper 50s. For Wednesday, sunny, high around 80. And Wednesday night, clear with a low around 60. Thursday will be sunny, a chance of showers and thunderstorms in the afternoon. Highs in the lower 80s Thursday. That chance of rain is 50%. Hope it was a great Labor Day holiday weekend for you. We all go back to work tomorrow. You're invited to be a part of a fun day and raise money for a great cause. It's the My Life Center 3rd Annual Golf Tournament, Living for a Cause. 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

Blinded by the Light, that's Manfred Mann's Earth Band. I'm Maria Danza, and Tom Cruise is making another sequel to another one of his movies. He's already made one for this one, and he's working on a third. It's Danger Zone.

0: too much time on my hands. That's Sticks. Before that, we heard Kenny Loggins in Danger Zone from Top Gun. I'm Maria Danza, and Tom Cruise working on Top Gun 3, but he's also working on a sequel to Days of Thunder. Have you heard about this? This is the movie where he met Nicole Kidman, but she's not going to be in this one. Anne Hathaway is the female lead, and Randy Quaid, who was in the first one, said if they really wanted it to be something special, they would have gotten Tom and Nicole back together again, but I'm pretty sure that wouldn't be an easy thing to do. But they say that this is going to be coming out in the summer of 2028.
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8: Late in the day on Labor Day, if you had the day off, you go back to work tomorrow, I'll bet. So be careful getting to where you need to be and get the work week underway tomorrow. For tonight, we've got partly cloudy skies with lows in the upper 50s, sunny on Tuesday with a high in the mid-70s. Tuesday night, clear, low in the upper 50s, and Wednesday will be sunny with a high around 80. Wednesday night will be clear with a low around 60, and then on Thursday, sunny, but a chance of showers and thunderstorms in the afternoon, about a 50% chance. That's Thursday. Wanted to let you know there's going to be a mobile manna food pantry event on Wednesday, September the 9th. This is at the parking lot of Newdale Presbyterian Church. They start at 10:30 in the morning and continue until 11:30 in the morning, so they're there for about an hour and a half. Now, this is a joint ministry of Grassy Creek, Newdale, and Micahville Presbyterian Churches, and everyone's welcome. Again, a mobile manna food pantry on Wednesday, September the 9th, 10 a.m. until 11:30 a.m. at Newdale Presbyterian Church.

0: answer? 1894. Which president signed it into a federal law? That would be Grover Cleveland. And which state was the first to make it a holiday? That would be Oregon. So feel free to share that with your friends.
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0: That bottom girl, that's Queen. I'm Maria Danza. And, you know, they shared the official trailer for Queen Budapest. It's the first Western Stadium rock show to take place behind the Iron Curtain. And it's also the final filmed Queen live performance. So Queen Budapest is going to be released in theaters globally and IMAX, too, from October 7th for a limited time only. And they say it's going to be in 2,000-plus cinemas across 50-plus territories. 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
3: 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Jaguar Land Rover announced plans to cut 4,000 jobs globally to cut costs and better compete with Chinese electric car makers.
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7: Weather forecast for the area looks like this. Tonight, partly cloudy with a low in the upper 50s. Tuesday will be sunny with a high in the mid-70s. And Tuesday night, clear, low in the upper 50s. For Wednesday, sunny, high around 80. And Wednesday night, clear with a low around 60. Thursday will be sunny, a chance of showers and thunderstorms in the afternoon. Highs in the lower 80s Thursday. That chance of rain is 50%. Hope it was a great Labor Day holiday weekend for you. 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

0: Hey, Jealousy, that's the Gin Blossoms. I'm Maria Danza, and well, a week from today, it's going to be the very first Monday night football game of the new season, the 2026 season, and it's going to be the Broncos at the Kansas City Chiefs at Arrowhead Stadium. So I know I'm ready for some football. 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
6: Late in the day on Labor Day, if you had the day off, you go back to work tomorrow, I'll bet. So be careful getting to where you need to be and get the work week underway tomorrow. For tonight, we've got partly cloudy skies with lows in the upper 50s, sunny on Tuesday with a high in the mid-70s. Tuesday night, clear, low in the upper 50s, and Wednesday will be sunny with a high around 80. Wednesday night will be clear with a low around 60, and then on Thursday, sunny, but a chance of showers and thunderstorms in the afternoon, about a 50% chance. That's Thursday. You're invited to be a part of a fun day and raise money for a great cause. It's the My Life Center third annual golf tournament, Living for a Cause. It's going to be at Grassy Creek Golf Course Monday, September 21st. Shotgun start at 1 o'clock. 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

0: later hours, he'd be all like unbuttoned and looking tired and, you know, hot, and, you know. Well, finally, he stopped doing that in 2010 after doing it for years and years and years. I mean, he, you know, he took over in 1966, but he hosted before that. But he actually took it over in 1966. But it lasted for about five more years with different hosts, and it was a lot shorter. It wasn't the same thing. And it finally came to an end in 2015.
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12: 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He's a miracle child. 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
16: Some people won't give you the real talk on drugs. But it's time we know the facts. Fentanyl is killing people. It's a powerful

Hard Habit to Break. That's Chicago. I'm Maria Danza. It's Labor Day, and growing up, I remember every year we watched the Jerry Lewis Muscular Dystrophy Telethon, right? And I remember Jerry Lewis in the

0: into one of them right now. 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
1: 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Fentanyl is killing people. 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

0: Straight On. That's Heart. I'm Maria Danza, and they are making a new album, and they say it's almost finished. And it's the first album since 2016's Beautiful Broken. They were written in Nashville and recorded live in Nashville, too, with their touring band. So no release date yet, but hopefully it's coming out soon. We'll keep you posted.
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1: ABC News, I'm Stephanie Officer. As the country prepares to mark the 25th year since the 9/11 attacks, the FBI is out with a new warning on terror threats they say still exist in the U.S. ABC's Pierre Thomas.
2: While the FBI says it's better positioned to stop a large-scale, sophisticated attack like 9/11, al-Qaeda and its offshoot, ISIS, have evolved in recent years, relentlessly seeking to develop so-called lone wolves right here in the homeland. Just 3 weeks ago, 35-year-old Jessica Bowie arrested for allegedly plotting to bomb the state capital in Albany, in the name of ISIS.
1: The U.S. Coast Guard is now assisting Bahamian authorities after a small plane carrying four people crashed off Andros Island today. Relatives say the aircraft was traveling to Miami with an experienced pilot, his wife, and two grandchildren on board. Sylvie Larry is the pilot's niece.
3: We're asking for everyone out there to please help, whether it's by plane, by boat, any signs that you've noticed, to help us find them and bring them back alive.
1: Nashville police say a Frito-Lay employee was killed by a stray bullet early Sunday while on the job at a Sam's Club. One Kentucky man who developed a meat allergy from a tick-borne disease found a way around his ordeal.
4: This Labor Day, as Americans fire up the grill for backyard barbecue, some are swapping cheeseburgers for something unexpected. Ostrich meat.
5: It's good. Very good.
4: It's a growing alternative for people like Brenton Williams, who suffers from alpha-gal syndrome. It's a potentially life-threatening condition that can develop after a certain type of tick bite, which can trigger an allergic reaction to red meat.
1: That's ABC's Perry Russum. Prince Harry and Meghan, the Duchess of Sussex, will remain private citizens and not be working royals while living in the United Kingdom. That's according to a letter from the head of the royal household sent under King Charles' direction. It's the first time

0: I'm Charles, and the Palace have commented publicly on their move back to the UK. I'm Stephanie Officer, ABC News.
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5: Weather forecast for the area looks like this. Tonight, partly cloudy with a low in the upper 50s. Tuesday will be sunny with a high in the mid-70s. And Tuesday night, clear, low in the upper 50s. For Wednesday, sunny, high around 80, and Wednesday night clear with a low around 60. Thursday will be sunny, a chance of showers and thunderstorms in the afternoon, highs in the lower 80s Thursday. That chance of rain is 50%. Hope it was a great Labor Day holiday weekend for you. We all go back to work tomorrow.
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Walk This Way, that's Aerosmith. I'm Maria Danz, and Move Over, Judge Judy. There's a new court show in town, and I'll tell you all about it coming up. Here's Wang Chung.

0: New Year's Day, that's you too. I'm Maria Tanza, and check it out. I don't know if you are into Judge Judy, but her son, Adam Levy, is launching his own courtroom TV show called Adam's Law. It's going to debut on September 14th, and she gave him advice. Her advice is don't screw this up. And when they asked him, what was it like having Judge Judy for a mom? And his answer was, ask my therapist. 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
5: Late in the day on Labor Day, if you have the day off, you go back to work tomorrow, I'll bet. So be careful getting to where you need to be and get the work week underway tomorrow. For tonight, we've got partly cloudy skies with lows in the upper 50s, sunny on Tuesday.

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2: Late in the day on Labor Day, if you have the day off, you go back to work tomorrow, I'll bet. So be careful getting to where you need to be and get the work week underway tomorrow. For tonight, we've got partly cloudy skies with lows in the upper 50s. Sunny on Tuesday, we've got partly cloudy skies with lows in the upper 50s. Sunny on Tuesday with a high in the mid 70s.

0: St. Elmo's Fire, Man in Motion. That's John Parr, and I'm still waiting to hear more about the sequel. They say it's happening. They're writing a script, making sure it's fine, and you know all the original actors are coming back for this. So we'll have to keep you posted. Nothing new yet, but it's Labor Day. So did you spend part of today at all putting away your white pants and white shoes and all that white stuff? I don't think that's a thing anymore. And it all started in the 19th century with upper crust New Yorkers who were coming back from their summer vacations and putting away all their summer stuff, their light colored clothes, their light clothes, and getting ready for winter.
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0: Cradle of Love, it's Billy Idol, who's had quite the year in 2026. I mean, he's doing his It's a Nice Day to Tour Again U.S. concert tour, just wrapped up a stint in Vegas. His documentary, Billy Idol Should Be Dead, is streaming. And also, he's going to be inducted into the Rock and Roll Hall of Fame, finally. And the date for that, November 14th.
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0: This is ABC News. Millions of people turned out for the 59th annual.
1: That I can share this with the legendary Buju Banton as well and just represent for this tradition that we've kept alive all of these years, our identity. Yes, big up to the entire Caribbean diaspora.
0: Police say three people were injured in separate shootings near the festivities despite heavy security. Wimbledon learning a lesson from the U.S. Open, announcing it will not allow an influx of influencers and will confiscate things like ring lights, which could disrupt matches. Players at the U.S. Open this month have complained about social media stars using bright lights, taking pictures with flash and making too much noise during play. A Jamaican delegation has formally started the process to ask Britain for slave reparations. I'm Stephanie Officer, ABC News.
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0: stars using bright lights, taking pictures with flash, and making too much noise during play. 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I'm Stephanie Officer, ABC News.
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2: The high in the mid-70s and Tuesday night clear, low in the upper 50s. For Wednesday, sunny, high around 80, and Wednesday night clear with a low around 60. Thursday will be sunny, a chance of showers and thunderstorms in the afternoon, highs in the lower 80s Thursday. That chance of rain is 50%. Hope it was a great Labor Day holiday weekend for you. We all go back to work tomorrow.
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0: Guns N' Roses, Zamaria Dance, and they did something pretty cool over the weekend. 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

0: Shout. It's Tears for Fears. I'm Maria Danza. Thanks for joining us. And there's a new book that just came out, a new biography, a memoir, an astrological memoir from Roland Orzabal. And it's called Welcome to Your Life, Love, Death, and Tears for Fears. It just came out on August 4th.
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Runaway Train, that's Soul Asylum. I'm Maria Tanza. And yesterday, and I didn't know about this, I wish I did, but one movie theater chain had the BYOB deal, bring your own bucket. And they will fill your bucket no matter the size. All it has to be is clean, and they'll fill it. And they don't care how big it is, for only $5. So some of the things that people brought in to fill with popcorn, a wheelbarrow, an urn,

And I didn't know about this. I wish I did. But one movie theater chain had the BYOB deal, bring your own bucket. And they will fill your bucket no matter the size. All it has to be is clean, and they'll fill it. And they don't care how big it is, for only $5. So some of the things that people brought in to fill with popcorn: a wheelbarrow, an urn, or bring your own bucket. And they will fill your bucket no matter the size. All it has to be is clean, and they'll fill it. And they don't care how big it is, for only $5. So some of the things that people brought in to fill with popcorn: a wheelbarrow, an urn, a guitar case. Back down the alley.

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1: ABC News, I'm Stephanie Officer. As the country prepares to mark the 25th year since the 9/11 attacks, the FBI warns terror threats against the homeland still remain. Co-Deputy Director Chris Raya telling ABC's Pierre Thomas.
2: You would be silly to think that that's not coming to the United States at some point, and we are trying to stay ahead of that.
3: Is 9/11 still a motivating factor for would-be terrorists?
2: Absolutely. That is their Super Bowl. Every time you start digging into their media, digging into their communications, there's always references.
1: ABC News, I'm Stephanie Officer. As the country prepares to mark the 25th year since the 9/11 attacks, the FBI warns terror threats against the homeland still remain. Co-Deputy Director Chris Raya telling ABC's Pierre Thomas.
2: You would be silly to think that that's not coming to the United States at some point, and we are trying to stay ahead of that.
3: Is 9/11 still a motivating factor for would-be terrorists?
2: Absolutely. That is their Super Bowl. Every time you start digging into their media, digging into their communications, there's always references. You would be silly to think that that's not coming to the United States at some point, and we are trying to stay ahead of that.
3: Is 9/11 still a motivating factor for would-be terrorists?
2: Absolutely. That is their Super Bowl. Every time you start digging into their media, digging into their communications, there's always references to 9/11.
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Hot-Blooded, that is Foreigner. I'm Maria Danza. Thanks so much for hanging out with us. And Neil Young has a new album coming out. I'll tell you the release date in minutes. Right now, it's Genesis.

0: Rocking in the free world, that's Neil Young. I'm Maria Danza, and he's got a new album coming out called Second Song. It's with his band, The Chrome Hearts. And what's cool about this is it's 7 songs, 5 new songs, and 2 unreleased songs from the 60s. And the release date for this is September 18th.
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0: Elton John and Candle in the Wind. I'm Maria Danza. Thank you so much for joining us. And, well, it's kind of like the summer of 2026 was sort of like a candle in the wind, right? The flame is gone. It's done. It's over. Not officially, but, you know, they say Labor Day marks the unofficial end of the summer. But there is a bright side if you have kids. They go back to school. And that's going to do it for me. Thanks for listening. Enjoy the rest of your evening.
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1: ABC News, I'm Stephanie Officer. NTSB investigators say they've located the plane's black boxes, but have yet to interview the two surviving crew members on board after Sunday's deadly Amazon cargo plane crash in Miami. ABC News aviation analyst John Nance.
2: One of the key elements in here is going to be at the speed at which they approach the runway, apparently almost 190 miles an hour, and the speed at which they rocketed off the other end, 128 miles an hour. That's a tremendous amount of energy for a 300,000-pound airplane.
1: Officials say the Amazon jet left the runway and slammed into vehicles on a nearby road, killing five people on the ground. A $25,000 reward now being offered for info leading to the suspect accused of killing a Mississippi sheriff's deputy in the line of duty. Claiborne County Sheriff Edward Good says 45-year-old Terrian Bailey was shot responding to a robbery.
3: Officer Bailey was dedicated to this community. He lived, born and raised here.
1: This is ABC News. Russia and North Korea opened the first road bridge across their shared border Monday. A close call over Los Angeles.
4: The United Airlines Boeing 737 MAX 9 was landing at LAX from Orlando on Monday when the pilots alerted air traffic control a drone almost hit them. 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
5: United 325, just at our present position at about 4,000, we had a drone go right by the aircraft.
6: Oh, okay. Did you see color rotors?
5: We thought it was a bird at first. It was so close, but maybe quadcopter style.
4: Other pilots were warned about drone activity in the area. The United flight landed safely. X-9 was landing at LAX from Orlando on Monday when the pilots alerted air traffic control a drone almost hit them. 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
5: United 325, just at our present position at about 4,000, we had a drone go right by the aircraft.
6: Oh, okay. Did you see color rotors?
5: We thought it was a bird at first. It was so close, but maybe quadcopter style.
4: 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The United flight landed safely. 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

0: Rod Stewart and Forever Young. Well, Stewart is attempting to stay forever young at 81, though he had a bit of a setback recently undergoing a heart procedure. But his wife, Penny Lancaster, says he is currently recovering and hopes to be back stronger than ever.
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2: Here's the deal. 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

Bald may be beautiful, but for some people it is downright terrifying. I'll explain, and I've got Chicago and Foreigner coming up after the Bengals.

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1: ABC News, I'm Stephanie Officer. As the country prepares to mark the 25th year since the 9/11 attacks this week, the FBI is out with a new warning on terror threats they say still exist in this country. ABC's Pierre Thomas.
2: While the FBI says it's better positioned to stop a large-scale, sophisticated attack like 9/11, Al-Qaeda and its offshoot, ISIS, have evolved in recent years, relentlessly seeking to develop so-called lone wolves right here in the homeland. Just 3 weeks ago, 35-year-old Jessica Bowie arrested for allegedly plotting to bomb the state capitol in Albany in the name of ISIS.
1: The U.S. Coast Guard now assisting Bahamian authorities after a small plane carrying four people crashed off Andros Island Monday. An experienced pilot was heading to Miami with his wife.

0: wife and two grandchildren. Sylvie Larry is the pilot's niece.
1: I ask anybody out there if you could help with search and rescue and any other efforts, we would greatly appreciate it. We need to bring them home.
0: This is ABC News. The International Atomic Energy Agency says the former Assad-era government in Syria was constructing a nuclear reactor designed for possible use in nuclear weapons.
2: The potential for making nuke bombs was always denied, but there was a very serious concern about the possibility, says the Director General of the UN Atomic Agency, Rafael Grossi, at the agency's meeting in Vienna. Syria was believed to have operated an extensive undeclared nuclear program under former President Bashar al-Assad that included a nuclear reactor built by North Korea. After Assad's ouster, the new government agreed to give agency inspectors access to suspected former nuclear sites.
0: ABC's Chuck Sievertson. History is made in the minor leagues. Brewer prospect Thomas Pannone threw 94 pitches over nine innings, striking out eight batters without allowing a single base runner in the AAA Nashville Sounds shutout of the Durham Bulls. It's the first individual perfect game in the minors since 2017. I'm Stephanie Officer, ABC News.
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0: Van Halen with Jump. And well, there is no love lost between Alex Van Halen and Sammy Hagar, his former Van Halen bandmate. In a recent interview, Van Halen called Hagar, quote, a complete idiot. Hagar responded, saying that it's really sad that these types of battles have to be fought on social media, and called for peace.
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A Labor Day is the unofficial end of summer. It may some people sad, but for others, there are things they're looking forward to about summer coming to an end. I'll share that. And I've got John Mellencamp and Alice Cooper after the police.

0: John Mellencamp, R-O-C-K in the USA. Well, now that Labor Day has come and gone, summer is unofficially over, even though it's still technically summer on the calendar. Many people consider summer over after Labor Day. Here are some things Americans say they won't miss about summer. They won't miss their clothes sticking to their bodies. They're also celebrating the return of kids to school. 5% of Americans say they are looking forward to not seeing people being very underdressed in public. Yeah, I second that one.
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0: Alanis Morissette, you ought to know, Alanis is now suing a former tour manager of hers for allegedly trying to blackmail her out of millions of dollars. The tour manager allegedly attempted to extort money from Morissette by saying that she was going to frame the singer for drug trafficking. This is not the first time Morissette's had an issue with the manager. A previous manager admitted to embezzling millions of dollars from the singer.
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0: Investigators say they've located the plane's black boxes, but have yet to interview the two surviving crew members on board after Sunday's deadly Amazon cargo plane crash in Miami. ABC News aviation analyst John Nance.
1: One of the key elements in here is going to be at the speed at which they approached the runway, apparently almost 190 miles an hour, and the speed at which they rocketed off the other end, 128 miles an hour. That's a tremendous amount of energy for a 300,000-pound airplane.
0: Officials say the Amazon jet left the runway and slammed into vehicles on a nearby road, killing five people on the ground. A $25,000 reward now being offered for info leading to the suspect accused of killing a Mississippi sheriff's deputy in the line of duty. Claiborne County Sheriff Edward Good says 45-year-old Terrian Bailey was shot responding to a robbery.
2: Officer Bailey was dedicated to this community. He lived, born and raised here.
0: This is ABC News. Russia and North Korea opened the first road bridge across their shared border Monday. A close call over Los Angeles.
3: The United Airlines Boeing 737 MAX 9 was landing at LAX from Orlando on Monday when the pilots alerted air traffic control a drone almost hit them. 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
4: United 325, just at our present position at about 4,000, we had a drone go right by the aircraft.
5: Oh, okay. Did you see color rotors?
4: We thought it was a bird at first. It was so close, but maybe quadcopter style.
3: Other pilots were warned about drone activity in the area. The United flight landed safely. Alex Stone, ABC News, Los Angeles.
0: The TSA has launched a new program called Gateside by TSA Prechecked, allowing eligible members without a plane ticket to go through airport security and meet someone at their gate. Gateside is currently available at 13 airports across the country and is looking to expand. I'm Stephanie Officer, ABC News.
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Back to work means back to the stress, especially for one group of people. I've got that coming up, plus REO Speedwagon after Night Ranger.

0: REO Speedwagon and Can't Fight This Feeling. I'm Harley, and well, a lot of people can't fight the feeling of dread upon going back to work following a three-day weekend. That might be especially true of women who, on average, are more stressed about their jobs than men are. So women have more stress at work. Women have more stress at home. So husbands, maybe offer up a nice massage tonight.
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0: 15 biggest onstage meltdowns in rock history, the Eagles making that list. It happened in 1980 when a pre-show confrontation between Don Felder and Glenn Frey then spilled out onto the stage and after the show, leading to the band not playing again for 14 years.
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1: ABC News, I'm Stephanie Officer. As the country prepares to mark the 25th year since the 9/11 attacks this week, the FBI is out with a new warning on terror threats they say still exist in this country. ABC's Pierre Thomas.
2: While the FBI says it's better positioned to stop a large-scale, sophisticated attack like 9/11, Al-Qaeda and its offshoot, ISIS, have evolved in recent years, relentlessly seeking to develop so-called lone wolves right here in the homeland. Just 3 weeks ago, 35-year-old Jessica Bowie arrested for allegedly plotting to bomb the state capitol in Albany in the name of ISIS.
1: The U.S. Coast Guard now assisting Bahamian authorities after a small plane carrying four people crashed off Andros Island Monday. An experienced pilot was heading to Miami with his wife and two grandchildren. Sylvie Larry is the pilot's niece.
3: I asked anybody out there if you could help with search and rescue and any other efforts. We would greatly appreciate it. We need to bring them home.
1: This is ABC News. The International Atomic Energy Agency says the former Assad-era government in Syria was constructing a nuclear reactor designed for possible use in nuclear weapons. The potential

0: Potential for making nuke bombs was always denied, but there was a very serious concern about the possibility, says the Director General of the UN Atomic Agency, Rafael Grossi, at the agency's meeting in Vienna. Syria was believed to have operated an extensive, undeclared nuclear program under former President Bashar al-Assad that included a nuclear reactor built by North Korea. After Assad's ouster, the new government agreed to give agency inspectors access to suspected former nuclear sites.
1: ABC's Chuck Sievertson. History is made in the minor leagues. Brewer prospect Thomas Pannone threw 94 pitches over nine innings, striking out eight batters without allowing a single base runner in the AAA Nashville Sounds shutout of the Durham Bulls. It's the first individual perfect game in the minors since 2017. I'm Stephanie Officer, ABC News.
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0: 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According to Ann Wilson, she and her sister Nancy had to do basically a deal with the devil in order to remain relevant. Their record company insisted on them making pop songs.
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0: 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However, Neil Sean, Greg Rowley, and Jonathan Cain have all put out solo material. And after this year, well, solo is all that's going to be left, as Journey is planning to go their separate ways.
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0: Golden earring, radar love. I'm Harley. Well, if you think that your partner does not have a backup plan if things don't work out for you, think again. Nearly half of women surveyed say that they already have another guy in mind in case things don't work out with their current one. So, guys, act accordingly. We're all easily replaced.
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1: ABC News, I'm Stephanie Officer. NTSB investigators say they've located the plane's black boxes, but have yet to interview the two surviving crew members on board after Sunday's deadly Amazon cargo plane crash in Miami. ABC News aviation analyst John Nance.
2: One of the key elements in here is going to be at the speed at which they approached the runway, apparently almost 190 miles an hour, and the speed at which they rocketed off the other end, 128 miles an hour. That's a tremendous amount of energy for a 300,000 pound airplane.
1: Officials say the Amazon jet left the runway and slammed into vehicles on a nearby road, killing five people on the ground. A $25,000 reward now being offered for info leading to the suspect.
2: The key elements in here is going to be at the speed at which they approached the runway, apparently all

0: almost 190 miles an hour, and the speed at which they rocketed off the other end, 128 miles an hour. That's a tremendous amount of energy for a 300,000-pound airplane.
1: Officials say the Amazon jet left the runway and slammed into vehicles on a nearby road, killing five people on the ground. A $25,000 reward now being offered for info leading to the suspect crash in Miami. ABC News aviation analyst John Nance.
0: One of the key elements in here is going to be at the speed at which they approached the runway, apparently almost 190 miles an hour, and the speed at which they rocketed off the other end, 128 miles an hour. That's a tremendous amount of energy for a 300,000-pound airplane.
1: Officials say the Amazon jet left the runway and slammed into vehicles on a nearby road, killing five people on the ground. A $25,000 reward now being offered for info leading to the suspect accused of killing a mite to expand. I'm Stephanie Officer, ABC News.
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0: Depeche Mode and Policy of Truth. I'm Harley. Well, do you love your boss? Well, that might actually be bad for your health, believe it or not. Studies have found that workers are willing to put in more time and effort when they really like their boss, and more time and effort at work leads to higher levels of stress, which leads to health problems down the road. So maybe you're better off working for a jerk.
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0: gathering evidence in the crash of that Amazon cargo plane that skidded off the runway and crashed into cars nearby. ABC's Victor Oquendo is there.
1: Hundreds of first responders racing to the scene, straight to the cockpit to rescue the two pilots. Teams had to free one person who was trapped underneath the vehicle. We've learned from the NTSB that this was the plane's third flight of the day.
0: The plane was traveling at 128 miles an hour when it overshot the runway. A troubling new report on test scores worldwide showing American teens are falling behind in reading scores, dropping 14% since the last test in 2022. This is ABC News. Attacks in the Middle East driving up oil prices once again. Brent crude over $98 a barrel right now. International nuclear experts say the old regime in Syria was working on technology that could have led to a nuclear weapon. Here's ABC's Chuck Sievertson.
2: The potential for making nuke bombs was always denied, but there was a very serious concern about the possibility, says the Director General of the UN Atomic Agency, Rafael

0: Grossi at the agency's meeting in Vienna. Syria was believed to have operated an extensive, undeclared nuclear program under former President Bashar al-Assad that included a nuclear reactor built by North Korea. After Assad's ouster, the new government agreed to give agency inspectors access to suspected former nuclear sites.
1: The Eiffel Tower is open again in Paris after a one-day strike over the treatment of women who work there. Their union says women were asked to leave their stations during a recent visit by a Hindu religious group that wanted to limit, quote, interactions with women. Sherry Preston, ABC News.
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5: And good morning to you. Bruce Eichard with you. It's the 8th day of the month of September, 7 minutes after 6 o'clock. And let's get a look at the weather forecast as we get back to work after Labor Day holiday weekend. Sunny today, high in the upper 70s, clear tonight with a low in the upper 50s. Wednesday, sunny, highs in the lower 80s. Wednesday night, clear, lows around 60. And Thursday, sunny, highs in the mid-80s. Temperature, well, it is 57 degrees, and it's about 8 minutes now after the hour of 6 o'clock. 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

0: Hal Stewart, Time Passages. Good morning to you. Happy birthday today to Mark Bailey and Daryl Bull Delaney, Susie Elliott and Tony Holman, Olivia Honeycutt and Brittany Lewis, Shireen McKee, Cardi Pate, Daniel Ray, Donna Stafford, Brittany Waycaster, and Angie White. And anyone else with a birthday or an anniversary today, 8th day of September. I hope it's a good day for you and for yours. Happy birthday. Happy anniversary. If we missed anybody, let us know. We'll put them on the list. Talk about them all day.
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0: NCN Sports. I'm Tony Bixby. UNC head football coach Bill Belichick speaking to the media for the first time since last week's resignation of general manager Michael Lombardi amid that expanding investigation into the Tar Heel football program.
1: You know, the work that's being done by the investigative team and, our obviously our high standard here of, our code of conduct and doing things the right way.
0: Kevin Jennings shook off a pair of interceptions, leading number 19 SMU's winning scoring drive, capped by Nick Reed's 20-yard field goal with 21 seconds to play, wrapping up a 27-24 win over Florida State in Tallahassee. That game kicked off after a delay of nearly 2 hours due to a power outage. Seminoles coach Mike Norvell.
2: You're coming off of it, just another, close game. A lot of one plays, and you think back through it, some of the explosive plays that we gave up defensively.
0: Thomas Van Owen tossed just the fifth nine-inning perfect game in the 142-year history of the International League, needing just 94 pitches to retire all 27 Durham Bulls batters. Sounds went on to the 3-0 victory on Labor Day. Sounds dugout exploded on the field to celebrate Van Owen's feat on his manager Rick Sweet's 74th birthday. Jesus Luzardo dazzled with 12 strikeouts in a complete game for the Phillies. They beat the Atlanta Braves 1-0 on a homer by Kyle Schwarber. Luzardo staying in for that complete game. As for why, manager Don Mattingly.
3: I felt like it was his game in the way to handle and to put that in somebody else's hands. It didn't seem, felt like he was in a good spot still. He hadn't really had to battle, no 25-30 pitching. Everything was pretty efficient all day, throwing strikes.
0: You're listening to NCN Sports. Atlanta Falcons head coach Stefan Stefanski has finally made his choice for starting quarterback for the first game of the season. Tua is the man.
4: Yeah, I've gotten to see Tua work from, again, the spring till now. New system for all these guys. And like I told them, there's a lot of newness with our players, with coaches, and, everybody getting up to speed. And he's done a really nice job of working at it. So confidence for us as coaches and players comes from just doing it on the field and watching guys continue to work. And I think he's really put himself in position to go be the best version of himself.
0: Back to Major League Baseball, the Diamondbacks with a 5-4 win over the Royals. Red Sox beat the Angels 5-2. Tigers 5-4 over the Minnesota Twins. Tony Rixby, NCN Sports.
5: And a quick look at our weather forecast for Mitchell, Yancey, and Avery counties. It looks like this for this Tuesday. We are looking at sunny skies with a high in the upper 70s. We have clear skies planned for tonight, or at least forecast for tonight, lows in the upper 50s. Wednesday will be sunny with a high in the lower 80s. Wednesday night, clear, low around 60. Thursday, sunny, high in the mid 80s. We're looking at a temperature in Spruce Pine right now. 56 degrees, and the time is 6:36. Do want to remind you, ladies, of volleyball, Tuesday, September the 8th. That would be this evening, beginning at 6 o'clock. Mitchell will be on the road at Irwin. Mountain Heritage at Avery, Hendersonville at Owen, and Polk at Madison. So I wanted to remind you of that. That's all I have on the local sports schedule for today. 56 degrees. If you're driving, drive carefully. Things getting cranked back up to schools after being off yesterday for Labor Day. So it's busy around the schools, out where the buses are making runs about now. Just be careful. Let's make it a safe Tuesday morning.

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We've got you covered of the Mitchell Mountaineers. Listen right here on FM 101.1 and AM 1470 on the internet at WTOE.com worldwide. 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Right here on WTOE.

0: Welcome in to today's Community Close-Up. Today, David Biddix is going to be speaking with Brandon Pittman, who is the director of the North Carolina Extension Office in Mitchell County. And we're going to talk about the Master Gardener Program, what it is, and a special course coming up soon.
1: The Master Gardeners, or the Extension Master Gardeners, is actually a volunteer group. Oftentimes, the V gets left off of the Extension Master Gardener, but it's a volunteer program for people who want to deepen their horticulture knowledge and use that knowledge to in a volunteer service in connection with the Corps of Extension. This training and service program is not just simply a gardening class or a gardening club, but it is a recognized something not only across our state but across the nation through Corps of Extension nationally.
2: So what's going to take place at the Master Gardener class?
1: Yes, so at the Master Gardener class is a course of 14 weeks. Some of that includes some field trips. We'll be getting our hands dirty and be hands-on learning as much as possible. We'll have some guest speakers that come in and share their knowledge and wisdom. We have a small group of Master Gardeners that is already currently working in Mitchell County. I anticipate they will be present at some of our courses and share what they learned and their passion for volunteering. I want to encourage anyone, this is for gardeners of all skill level, from someone who has never gardened before to someone who considers herself a very highly experienced gardener. There's also a place for anyone to serve in this. If you enjoy getting your hands dirty and giving it to the community through that, we would love to have you. If that's not really your thing, but you're great at writing articles and doing social media, there is a place to be able to share horticulture and gardening knowledge through that platform. So we have a place for everyone.
2: So you mentioned that this is a volunteer program and it's nationwide. So kind of what brought it about and how are you wanting to grow it here in the county?
1: So this is a program that has a long history. North Carolina has a really strong Master Gardener program, David, and throughout many years. Through my experience, I had the opportunity while I was teaching at Western Piedmont to work with the Burke County Master Gardeners. They done a scholarship, supported the horticulture program and students there at Western Piedmont. While I was there, Mitchell County started their first cohort of Master Gardeners, and I actually had the privilege of teaching a couple of those classes. So got introduced with that. Over time and just the lack of having someone in Mitchell County for a little while, a few months, that wasn't an ag agent or CED, the Master Gardeners continued to maintain their service hours. We follow state guidelines with that. So the requirement is 20 service hours a year and 10 continuing education hours a year once you become certified. And I don't want anyone to be concerned that the challenge of taking a course and going back to school sounds overwhelming. We're going to have a good time with this course, and we're not trying to make anyone feel intimidated, because I know myself, after college, I had several years before I went back to school and continued my education, and that can be a little bit of a daunting task, and you start thinking about, as you get older, you don't memorize as well, but everything that we do, quiz-wise, test-wise, is open book, and the purpose for that is no matter what you're doing, if you're answering questions for someone, you're going to be looking to extension publications and research-based knowledge to answer that. So we want you to be used to finding those references.
2: Okay, you mentioned it's 14 weeks long. Mm-hmm. So when does it start? Where's it going to be? You know, things of that nature.
1: Yes, there is an application process. So we need you to come by our office and grab the application. complete it. And along with that application, we are taking a survey to find out what time of the day and which days of the week work best for those who are interested. So I really want this to be driven by those who are participating. So I'm waiting to gather that information. And I have that information, I will start building the exact schedule. But we are going to start the week of October 5th. We have that. We are looking. I won't disclose the location just yet because I had the location set up. There are some things that are moving that may have that in jeopardy as far as that exact location. But I have been assured we will have a location, and I'll get that published as soon as we can.
2: So if somebody has a question about the program or wants to learn a little bit more about it, is there a place they can go or somebody they can contact?
1: Yes, I would really encourage you to reach out to myself, Brandon Pittman, at the Mitchell County Cooperative Extension Office. The phone number here at the office is, of course, area code 828-688-4811. You can also email myself at Brandon, Brandon, underscore Pittman, Pittman, at ncsu.edu. And I'll be happy to answer those questions. There is a $60 cost for the course. $50 of that goes to the state. The other $10 is for us to purchase name badges for the Master Gardeners and course supplies. There is a free textbook that is available online, but there is an optional hardback for $65. So if you sign up for the course and order the textbook, the total cost is $125. We look forward and would love to have men and women. And also, if you say, well, I've been a Master Gardener before, or I'm a Master Gardener in another state, please reach out. We can reactivate or transfer your volunteer hours here to Mitchell County.
0: Our guest today, Brandon Pittman, who is the director of the Extension Office in Mitchell County.

0: is available online, but there is an optional hardback for $65. 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We look forward and would love to have men and women. And also, if you say, well, I've been a master gardener before, or I'm a master gardener in another state, please reach out. 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
1: Our guest today, Brandon Pittman, who is the director of the Extension Office in Mitchell County.
2: Moving forward,

Coming up, we'll take a look at news and weather and birthdays all on the way. But first, Fleetwood Mac.

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1: ABC News, I'm Sherry Preston. Dozens of NTSB experts combing through the scene of the Amazon cargo jet that shot past the end of the runway in Miami.
2: I would describe it in one word of devastating.
1: NTSB Chair Jennifer Homendy heading up the investigation. The plane hit two vehicles, killing five people and leaving five more injured. New reading test scores out this morning show another drop among American teenagers. Education expert Kevin Huffman.
3: U.S. test scores have been going down over the last decade, results that then became exacerbated by the pandemic.
1: American teenagers now rank 13th in the world on reading tests, also getting the blame social media. Students who spend more than an hour a day scrolling showing lower scores. New retaliatory Canadian tariffs going into effect this morning, hitting billions of dollars worth of exports from the United States. Hurricane Lowell and its 110-mile-an-hour winds bringing heavy rain to western Hawaii. This is ABC News. We're now hearing from the college student who jumped through the window of an In-N-Out Burger in California to protect workers inside with a spatula.
4: And my body was like, you got to get through that drive-thru window.
5: Luca Opperman was waiting in the drive-thru of an In-N-Out Burger in Lake Elsinore, California, when he says he heard loud yelling inside the restaurant.
4: He's banging on the counter with this, like, baseball bat-sized stick.
5: The quick-thinking athlete grabbed a spatula and confronted 53-year-old Antoinetta Sanchez, who was allegedly angry about her food. Opperman tackled the woman after she swung the stick, taking it away from her.
4: Just doing what I can, you know.
5: Just last month, a 24-year-old man opened fire in a Twin Falls, Idaho In-N-Out Burger, killing three and wounding seven.
1: That's ABC's Melissa Adon. Sources say this morning that Harry and Meghan were surprised by that letter that was released from the King telling them they would remain non-working royals now that they have returned to the UK. They got the letter yesterday. I'm Sherry Preston, ABC News.
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0: Your weather forecast looks like this. Sunny for today with a high in the upper 70s. Clear tonight with a low in the upper 50s. And Wednesday, sunny, high should be in the lower 80s. Wednesday night, clear, low around 60. And Thursday, sunny, high in the mid 80s. It is 56 degrees in Spruce Pine. And it is 5 minutes after 7 o'clock.

Good morning to you. This week at the weather is a service of the Mitchell County Animal Rescue. Let's see, today is Tuesday. They're open at the shelter from 11 a.m. until 4:30 p.m. You can call them at 765-6952 or stop by and see them. They're at 2492 U.S. Highway 19E in Spruce Pine. That's in the Eschaton community there on Chalk Mountain.

Good morning to you. This look at the weather is a service of the Mitchell County Animal Rescue. Let's see, today is Tuesday. They're open at shelter from 11 a.m. until 4:30 p.m. You can call them at 765-6952 or stop by and see them. They're at 2492 U.S. Highway 19E in Spruce Pine. That's in the Estato community there on Chalk Mountain. 6 degrees in Spruce Pine. And it is 5 minutes after 7 o'clock. Good morning to you. This look at the weather is a service of the Mitchell County Animal Rescue. Let's see, today is Tuesday. They're open at shelter from 11 a.m. until 4:30 p.m. You can call them at 765-6952 or stop by and see them. They're at 2492 U.S. Highway 19E in Spruce Pine. That's in the Estato community there on Chalk Mountain for the Mitchell County. It's one thing

0: understood.
1: The year was 1965. That's music from the Animals. 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And happy birthday today to Mark Bailey and Daryl Bull Dulaney, Susie Elliott and Tony Holman, Olivia Honeycutt and Brittany Lewis, Sharon McKee, Cardi Pate, Daniel Ray, Donna Stafford, Brittany Waycaster, and Angie White, and anyone else with a birthday or an anniversary today, Tuesday, September the 8th. Hope it's a groovy day for you and for yours. You know someone else that has a birthday today we didn't just mention? If you'll give us a call, 765-7441, when the system picks up, press 2. You can also just email 1470@WTOE.com, and we'll go from there, and we'll let you know who's having a birthday and, yeah, who we know about. And the birthday calendar brought to you this hour by the good folks at Jim Mountain Gemstone Mine, and they are located on Highway 226 South, between Grassy Creek and the Blue Ridge Parkway. 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

0: NCN Sports. I'm Tony Bixby. UNC head football coach Bill Belichick speaking to the media for the first time since last week's resignation of general manager Michael Lombardi amid that expanding investigation into the Tar Heel football program.
1: You know, the work that's being done by the investigative team and, our obviously our high standard here of, our code of conduct and doing things the right way.
0: Kevin Jennings shook off a pair of interceptions, leading number 19 SMU's winning scoring drive, capped by Nick Reed's 20-yard field goal with 21 seconds to play, wrapping up a 27-24 win over Florida State in Tallahassee. That game kicked off after a delay of nearly 2 hours due to a power outage. Seminoles coach Mike Norvell.
2: You're coming off of it, just another, close game. A lot of one plays, and you think back through it, some of the explosive plays that we gave up defensively.
0: Thomas Van Owen tossed just the fifth nine-inning perfect game in the 142-year history of the International League, needing just 94 pitches to retire all 27 Durham Bulls batters. Sounds went on to the 3-0 victory on Labor Day. Sounds dugout exploded on the field to celebrate Van Owen's feat on his manager Rick Sweet's 74th birthday. Jesus Luzardo dazzled with 12 strikeouts in a complete game for the Phillies. They beat the Atlanta Braves 1-0 on a homer by Kyle Schwarber. Luzardo staying in for that complete game. As for why, manager Don Mattingly.
3: I felt like it was his game, the way to handle and to put that in somebody else's hands. Felt like he was in a good spot still. He hadn't really had to battle, no 25, 30 pitching. Everything was pretty efficient all day, throwing strikes.
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0: manager Rick Sweet's 74th birthday. Jesus Luzardo dazzled with 12 strikeouts in a complete game for the Phillies. They beat the Atlanta Braves 1-0 on a homer by Kyle Schwarber. Luzardo staying in for that complete game. As for why, manager Don Mattingly.
1: I felt like it was his game in the way to handle it, and to put that in somebody else's hands, it didn't seem, felt like he was in a good spot still. He hadn't really had to battle, you know, no 25, 30 pitching. Everything was pretty efficient all day, throwing strikes.
0: You're listening to NCN Sports. Phillies, they beat the Atlanta Braves 1-0 on a homer by Kyle Schwarber. Luzardo staying in for that complete game. As for why, manager Don Mattingly.
1: I felt like it was his game in the way to handle it, and to put that in somebody else's hands, it didn't seem, felt like he was in a good spot still. He hadn't really had to battle, you know, no 25, 30 pitching. Everything was pretty efficient all day, throwing strikes.
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2: To 8 people and 11 people were also wounded.
3: Associate State Supreme Court Justice Phil Berger Jr. announced he will not run again for his current seat on the High Court in 2028, but says he may have other political ambition. Former State Supreme Court Justice Bob Orr says Berger has decided to continue the rest of his current term.
4: That would intimate that he was not looking at a race either for Congress or maybe even Attorney General or some other non-judicial office.
3: Meteor. NCN News, I'm Mike Riley. Oxfam has released its Best States to Work Index for 2026. North Carolina ranked dead last overall, scoring a total of just 4.9 points out of a possible 100, including wages, worker protection, and the right to organize. Braxton Winston, president of the North Carolina AFL-CIO, told CBS 17.
5: We haven't had an increase to our state's minimum wage in 17 years.
3: University of North Carolina football coach Bill Belichick said Monday that his team maintains an environment of compliance.
6: Making sure that our student athletes are given the utmost, the best treatment, the very best care, and the very best coaching that we can possibly give them. So that's critically important to us.
3: Gas prices reached a record high for Labor Day. Correspondent Mike Kempen.
7: The price of gas averages $4.14 a gallon. That's nearly a dollar more than last year and surpasses the previous Labor Day record of $3.82 in 2012. Prices surged after the U.S. and Israel attacked Iran in February, affecting crude oil traffic through the Strait of Hormuz.
3: The midterm elections are now less than 2 months away, but AP correspondent Ben Thomas reports there are primaries still to be held.
8: Historically, one of the early states casting votes in presidential years, New Hampshire's only now holding its 2026 primary. The headline contest is for the U.S. Senate seat held by retiring Democrat Gene Shaheen.
3: Eastern North Carolina first responders say this Labor Day has been slower than usual, but officers and firefighters remain on alert. In Farmville, the fire department came off a heavy weekend with crews responding to a deadly crash on I-587 on Sunday. Fire Lieutenant Diego Aguilar told WITN calls slowed down Monday.
9: Especially after how this weekend's gone and having serious calls out there, it is nice to have a slow day.
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11: 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I'm Michael Dardell for WTOE News.

0: That's the news on WTOE. 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It's time now for a look at the weather on WTOE, and the weather is brought to you by Young's Fuel Service and D&S Propane. Dry weather continues through midweek. Daily showers and thunderstorms return in association with a cold front later on in the week, starting on Friday. Above normal temperatures return for the rest of the week as well. Summer is not quite done with us yet. We'll take a look at the weather forecast for Mitchell, Yancey, and Avery counties in 30 seconds.
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0: storms return in association with a cold front later on in the week, starting on Friday. Above normal temperatures return for the rest of the week as well. Summer is not quite done with us yet. We'll take a look at the weather forecast for Mitchell, Yancey, and Avery counties in 30 seconds.
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quality of their fish and ask how long it took them to catch them. "Oh, not very long," they answered altogether. "Why didn't you stay out longer and catch more?" Well, the fishermen explained that their small catches were sufficient to meet their needs and those of their families. "But what do you do with the rest of your time?" "Well, we sleep late, fish a little, play with our children, take siestas with our wives. In the evenings, we go to the village to see our friends, maybe have a drink or two, play the guitar, and sing a few songs. We have a full day." And then the tourist interrupted, "Well, I have an MBA from Harvard, and I can help you. You should start by fishing longer every day. You can then sell the extra fish you catch. With that extra revenue, you can buy a bigger boat." "And after that, what?" "Well, with the extra money the larger boat will bring, you can buy a second boat and a third one, so until you have an entire fleet of boats. Instead of selling your fish to a middleman, you can then negotiate directly with the processing plants, and maybe even open your own plant. You can leave this little village and move to Mexico City or Los Angeles or even maybe New York City. From there, you can direct your huge new enterprise." "Well, how long will that take?"

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Poor, poor, pitiful me from 77, Linda Ronstadt on WTOE. We have got news and weather and birthdays after we do a little walking.

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1: ABC News, I'm Sherry Preston. America's reading scores are going in the wrong direction. The latest results from the Program for International Assessment show scores among American 15-year-olds dropping, putting the U.S. at 13th worldwide. Kevin Huffman is an education expert.
2: I don't think it's time to freak out, but I do think we should be cognizant of the fact that the United States is competing in a global economy, and we should be concerned.
1: The reading gap within the U.S. is also growing, with scores between the top and bottom readers in America the widest of any other country taking part. Social media and screen time are getting some of the blame. Federal investigators have recovered the two black boxes from the Amazon cargo jet that shot across the runway at Miami International Airport, killing five people in cars. Parts of western Hawaii being lashed by heavy rain, winds, and high surf from Hurricane Lowell. The Canadian tariffs on billions of dollars worth of American goods going into effect this morning. This is ABC News. The Menendez brothers, who killed their parents nearly 40 years ago in their Beverly Hills home, they say because they were abused, are now eligible for parole. And they have a hearing set for next March to figure out if that'll happen. However, it may be tough getting out, says ABC's Alex Stone.
3: When they went in front of the parole board in August of last year, they were denied parole, and despite their family touting all...
1: have a hearing set for next March to figure out if that'll happen. However, it may be tough getting out, says ABC's Alex Stone.
3: When they went in front of the parole board in August of last year, they were denied parole, and despite their family touting all...
1: the Canadian tariffs on billions of dollars worth of American goods going into effect this morning. This is ABC News. The Menendez brothers, who killed their parents nearly 40 years ago in their Beverly Hills home, they say because they were abused, are now eligible for parole. And they have a hearing set for next March to figure out if that'll happen. However, it may be tough getting out, says ABC's Alex Stone.
3: When they went in front of the parole board in August of last year, they were denied parole, and despite their family touting all the good things they say they've done...
0: This is Spruce Pine. 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Looking at sunny skies for most of the day with a high in the upper 70s, clear tonight with a low in the upper 50s, and Wednesday sunny, highs in the lower 80s. Wednesday night clear, low around 60, and Thursday sunny, high in the mid-80s. Thursday night, partly cloudy, lows in the lower 60s. And Friday, partly sunny, chance of showers in the morning. Showers with a chance of thunderstorms in the afternoon. Highs in the lower 80s. Chance of rain is 80%. 57 degrees our temperature, and it is 4 minutes after 8 o'clock. 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

REM on WTOE. Happy birthday on September 8th to Mark Bailey and Daryl Bull Delaney, to Susie Elliott and Tony Holman, Olivia Honeycutt and Brittany Lewis, Shireen McKee and Cardi Pate, Daniel Ray, Donna Stafford, Brittany Waycaster and Angie White, and anyone else with a birthday or an anniversary today, September the 8th. Hope it's groovy day for you and for yours. If we missed anybody, let us know. We'll add them to the list. Got Toto now. Here's Africa.

0: It's football season here in the mountains, and whether you're cheering under the Friday night lights or watching the big game on Sunday, don't let sickness put you on the... It's football season here in the mountains, and whether you're cheering under the Friday night lights or watching the big game on Sunday, don't let sickness put you on the sideline. 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

Anyway, I will remind you, coming up in just a couple of minutes, we will have sports from the North Carolina News Network. Mr. Tony Rigsby will update us on that. Mike Rayleigh and Michael Ardell will get us where we need to be on the news. And then I'll wander through the weather forecast, and there will be. It's all coming up in just a few minutes here on WTOE after, from 1982, America. Here's You Can Do Magic.

0: UNCN Sports. I'm Tony Bixby. UNC head football coach Bill Belichick speaking to the media for the first time since last week's resignation of general manager Michael Lombardi amid that expanding investigation into the Tar Heel football program.
1: You know, the work that's being done by the investigative team and, our high standard here of, our code of conduct and doing things the right way.
0: Kevin Jennings shook off a pair of interceptions, leading number 19 SMU's winning scoring drive, capped by Nick Reed's 20-yard field goal with 21 seconds to play, wrapping up a 27-24 win over Florida State in Tallahassee. That game kicked off after a delay of nearly 2 hours due to a

0: power outage. Seminoles coach Mike Norvell.
1: You know, coming off of it, you know, just another, you know, close game. A lot of, you know, a lot of one plays. And you think back through it, you know, some of the explosive plays that we gave up defensively.
0: Thomas Van Owen tossed just the fifth nine-inning perfect game in the 142-year history of the International League, needing just 94 pitches to retire all 27 Durham Bulls batters. Sounds went on to the 3-0 victory on Labor Day. Sounds dugout exploded on the field to celebrate Van Owen's feat on his manager Rick Sweet's 74th birthday. Jesus Luzardo dazzled with 12 strikeouts in a complete game for the Phillies. They beat the Atlanta Braves 1-0 on a homer by Kyle Schwarber. Luzardo staying in for that complete game. As for why, manager Don Mattingly.
2: I felt like it was his game in the way to handle and to put that in somebody else's hands. It didn't seem, felt like he was in a good spot still. He hadn't really had to battle, you know, no 25-30 pitch inning. Everything was pretty efficient all day, throwing strikes.
0: 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Atlanta Falcons head coach Stefan Stefanski has finally made his choice for starting quarterback for the first game of the season. Tua is the man.
3: Yeah, I've gotten to see Tua work from, again, the spring till now. New system for all these guys. And like I told them,

0: like he was in a good spot still. He hadn't really had to battle, you know, no 25, 30 pitching. Everything was pretty efficient all day, throwing strikes.
1: 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Atlanta Falcons head coach Stephen Stefanski has finally made his choice for starting quarterback for the first game of the season. Tua is the man.
2: Yeah, I've gotten to see Tua work from, again, the spring till now. New system for all these guys. And like I told them,
0: good spot still. Hadn't really had to battle, you know, no 25, 30 pitching. Everything was pretty efficient all day, throwing strikes.
1: 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Atlanta Falcons head coach Stephen Stefanski has finally made his choice for starting quarterback for the first game of the season. Tua is the man.
2: Yeah, I've gotten to see Tua work from, again, the spring till now. New system for all these guys. And like I told them, you know, there's a lot of newness.
3: Hurricane specialist for the National Hurricane Center says Lowell is a few hundred miles southwest of Hawaii, moving at about 15 miles per hour.
4: There's a hurricane warning up for the island of Kauai and Niihau, as well as a tropical storm warning up for Oahu. Oahu is the island that includes Honolulu.
3: While crowds fill the Carolina Beach Boardwalk for Labor Day, the holiday unofficially marks the end of the coastal tourist season, prompting local business owners to reflect on their summer success. Kelly Knight owns a business there.
5: Probably we have 50 people come through the store every day. We have a lot of ornaments where the tourists come in and want to grab an ornament.
3: North Carolina physicians and health officials in the state say that September and October are the ideal months to get your annual flu shot to ensure protection before winter. This Charlotte infectious disease specialist told WCNC.
6: Normally people can go about their day. If they do have side effects from the flu vaccine, it's not at that time. Maybe that night or the next day they might have some mild symptoms like headache or a little bit of a temperature, feeling kind of fatigued, but usually it's pretty mild.
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8: 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I'm Michael Dardell for WTOE News.
9: Your weather forecast for Mitchell, Yancey, and Avery County. Sunny today with a high in the upper 70s. Clear tonight with a low in the upper 50s. Wednesday, sunny. Highs in the lower 80s. And Wednesday night, clear. Low around 60. Thursday, sunny. High in the mid 80s. And Thursday night, partly cloudy. Low in the lower 60s. Friday, then, will be partly sunny. A chance of showers in the morning, showers and maybe a thunderstorm in the afternoon, highs in the lower 80s. That chance of rain on Friday is 80%. 57 degrees our temperature. It is 8:33. 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
11: 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That is the enduring American story we will never forget.
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Welcome in to today's Community Close-Up. Today, David Biddix is going to be speaking with Brandon Pittman, who is the director of the North Carolina

0: in office.
1: Master gardeners that is already currently working in Mitchell County, I anticipate they will be present at some of our courses and share what they learned and their passion for volunteering. I want to encourage anyone, this is for gardeners of all skill level, from someone who has never gardened before to someone who considers herself a very highly experienced gardener. There's also a place for anyone to serve in this. If you enjoy getting your hands dirty and giving it to the community through that, we would love to have you. If that's not really your thing, but you're great at writing articles and doing social media, there is a place to be able to share horticulture and gardening knowledge through that platform. So we have a place for everyone.
2: So you mentioned that this is a volunteer program and it's nationwide. So kind of what brought it about and how are you wanting to grow it here in the county?
1: So this is a program that has a long history. North Carolina has a really strong Master Gardener program, David, and throughout many years, through my experience, I had the opportunity while I was teaching at Western Piedmont to work with the Burke County Master Gardeners. They done a scholarship, supported a horticulture program and students there at Western Piedmont. While I was there, Mitchell County started their first class, first cohort of Master Gardeners, and I actually had the privilege of teaching a couple of those classes. So got introduced with that. Over time and just the lack of having someone in Mitchell County for a little while, a few months, that wasn't an ag agent or CED, the Master Gardeners continued to maintain their service hours. We follow state guidelines with that. So the requirement is 20 service hours a year and 10 continuing education hours a year once you become certified. And I don't want anyone to be concerned that the challenge of taking a course and going back to school sounds overwhelming. We're going to have a good time with this course, and we're not trying to make anyone feel intimidated, because I know myself, after college, I had several years before I went back to school and continued my education, and that can be a little bit of a daunting task, and you start thinking about, as you get older, you don't memorize as well, but everything that we do quiz-wise, test-wise, is open book, and the purpose for that is no matter what you're doing, if you're answering questions for someone, you're going to be looking to extension publications and research-based knowledge to answer that. So we want you to be used to finding those references.
2: Okay, you mentioned it's 14 weeks long. Mm-hmm. So when does it start? Where's it going to be? You know, things of that nature.
1: Yes, there is an application process. So we need you to come by our office and grab the application. Complete it, and along with that application, we are taking a survey to find out what time of the day and which days of the week work best for those who are interested. So I really want this to be driven by those who are participating. So I'm waiting to gather that information, and I have that information. I will start building the exact schedule. Complete it, and along with that application, we are taking a survey to find out what time of the day and which days of the week work best for those who are interested. So I really want this to be driven by those who are participating. So I'm waiting to gather that information, and I have that information. I will start building the exact schedule, but we are going to ncsu.edu. And I'll be happy to answer those questions. There is a $60 cost for the course. $50 of that goes to the state. The other $10 is for us to purchase name badges for the Master Gardeners and course supplies. There is a free textbook that is available online, but there is an optional hardback for $65. So if you sign up for the course and order the textbook, the total cost is $125. We look forward and would love to have men and women. And also, if you say, well, I've been a Master Gardener before, or I'm a Master Gardener in another state, please reach out. We can reactivate or transfer your volunteer hours here to Mitchell County.
0: Our guest today, Brandon Pittman, who is the director of the Extension Office in Mitchell County, talking about the master

Gardener Program with David Biddix, and we appreciate them passing this information along to us so we can pass it along to you. Thank you, David and Brandon, and thank you for listening to today's Community Close-Up.

REO Speedwagon. 91 was a year for all heaven broke loose. It is a little bit less than 4 minutes before the hour, and that's going to do it for me for right now. I'll see you at midday for updated information and gospel music. I'll see you tomorrow morning at 6 a.m. for the ninth day of September. Looking forward to that. Have a groovy day. Keep smiling and keep searching for that rainbow connection. And whatever you do, you make sure you make your own kind of music, because that, my friend, is the only music that really matters. All we need is a miracle. In 1985, Mike and the Mechanics, WTOE, Rolling the Oldies. Thank you so much for tuning in and playing along today. I appreciate you. News next.

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1: ABC News, I'm Sherry Preston. The defense lawyer for Lindsey Clancy put on trial for the murders of her three young children. Speaking to ABC News this morning and asking President Trump for a pardon. It's not clear, though, if that's even possible. Kevin Reddington also keeping the door open to a

0: acceptable to both sides.
1: Reddington says Clancy was suffering from postpartum psychosis when she killed her children. The NTSB has recovered the black boxes from the Amazon jet that crashed in Miami, killing 5 people. 5 more were hurt after the plane overshot the runway. Hurricane Lowell is hitting parts of Hawaii with high winds and heavy rain, as well as waves that could reach 30 feet. This is ABC News. A week into Suicide Prevention Month, and organizations nationwide are taking on a troubling statistic. Only about 6% of Americans have served in the U.S. military. However, says ABC's Jim Ryan,
2: veterans account for nearly 18% of suicides.
3: On average, we're losing 17 veterans per day to suicide.
2: Raul Andrews heads the philanthropic arm of the American Psychiatric Association. He says the problem isn't lack of services, but lack of awareness.
3: A veteran comes home, may not understand the signs of distress or mental health concerns they're going through.
2: The APA is widening its outreach, starting with highlighting the 988 hotline available to veterans or anyone facing mental health challenges. Jim Ryan, ABC News.
1: A new chapter is beginning for Prince George, the future heir to the British throne. He begins boarding school today at England's prestigious Eton College. George, the eldest child of Prince William and Kate, both of them were there today to drop him off at the boarding school. I'm Sherry Preston, ABC News.
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5: 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I'm meteorologist Kat Campbell in the NCN Weather Center.
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7: And comfortably cool again. Lows dip into the mid-50s, but a warming trend is on the way for the rest of the week. Tomorrow, it's mostly sunny. High temperatures are back in the mid to upper 70s with dry weather. I'm meteorologist Kat Campbell in the NCN Weather Center.
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0: That is Billy Joel. You're listening to Barney. So the animal most likely to appear in your dreams is a snake. Symbolizes healing, transformation, and fear, in case you were wondering. So good luck dreaming about the snakes.
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12: 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We will never forget.
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1: ABC News, I'm Sherry Preston, the lawyer for Lindsay Clancy, speaking to ABC News this morning after a mistrial in her trial on charges of murdering her three young children. Kevin Reddington saying,
2: I'm horrified at what women have to deal with postpartum. Dealing with postpartum depression, dealing with, God forbid, postpartum psychosis, and the horrific actions that occur as a result of that.
1: He's asking President Trump for a pardon, though it isn't clear that the president has that power. The worst of Hurricane Lowell now passing by Hawaii. With a 9/11 anniversary coming up, New York Mayor Zoran Mamdani today is announcing the release of nearly 200,000 documents about the air around Ground Zero.
3: These are documents that show what the city knew about the toxic air around Ground Zero, when they knew it, and how they acted to limit liability.
1: Today's release ends a long-running legal battle over the records. This is ABC News. Growing controversy in New York City over this week's events marking 25 years since the 9/11 attacks. New York City Mayor Zoran Mamdani in the middle of some outrage over his chief counsel, Ramzi Kassam, who once represented a member of Al-Qaeda whose brother-in-law was one of the 9/11 hijackers. Here's ABC's Perry Russum.
4: Many 9/11 victims' families are outraged, signing a petition asking Mamdani not to attend Friday's 9/11 ceremony because of his hiring of Kassam and because of Mamdani's initial refusal during his campaign to condemn the phrase global the Intifada, a phrase many regard as a call to violence against Jewish people.
1: The Duke and Duchess of Sussex, a.k.a. Harry and Meghan, were said to be surprised by the way Buckingham Palace released a letter making it clear they remain non-working royals. Sources say the couple were caught off guard because they felt they were given no time to review or comment on it before it was released to the media. The question of who will pay for their security now that they're back in the UK is still being worked out. Sherry Preston, ABC News.
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9: Good morning. Mostly sunny skies are in the forecast today. It's gorgeous out with highs in the mid-70s this afternoon. Almost taking on more of a fall-like feel. Tonight, lows dip into the mid-50s under mostly clear skies once again. And tomorrow, it's mostly sunny and slightly warmer. Highs are back in the mid to upper 70s with a 20% chance for rain returning Thursday. I'm meteorologist Kat Campbell in the NCN Weather Center.
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0: Tommy and Gina living on a prayer, and Bon Jovi today. Back in 1990, John was at the top of the U.S. singles chart with Blaze of Glory, the track appearing in Young Guns 2, for which it was originally recorded. John wrote it after being asked if Wanted Dead or Alive could be used in Young Guns 2. He wrote Blaze of Glory on napkins, I guess, in just 15 minutes. It's McKenzie for a limited time. 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
4: Good morning. Plenty of sunshine in the forecast for your Tuesday. It's a beautiful day. High temperatures are back in the mid-70s. Heading into tonight, it's mostly clear and comfortably cool again. Lows dip into the mid-50s, but a warming trend is on the way for the rest of the week. Tomorrow, it's mostly sunny. High temperatures are back in the mid to upper 70s with dry weather. I'm meteorologist Kat Campbell in the NCN Weather Center.
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0: Eurythmics, Here Comes the Rain again on a Tuesday. Hope you had a nice three-day weekend. Those are always nice. The next one's in October, then not until Christmas Day weekend. It's Mackenzie, and yesterday, last night, was the last Monday with no football. Monday Night Football starts next week. Broncos and Chiefs going at it on ABC and ESPN. The first Monday Night Football of the 2026 season.
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1: ABC News, I'm Sherry Preston. As we approach the commemoration of the 9/11 attacks, New York City Mayor Zoran Mamdani has released 170,000 documents revealing what the government knew and when about the toxic pollutants near Ground Zero.
2: Now, close to 25 years later, more people have died from 9/11-related illnesses than were killed on the day itself. It would be one thing if government had stood alongside survivors and provided them with everything they needed at every step of the way. And yet we know that could not be further from what actually happened.
1: Mamdani says those living with illnesses can use that information to get the health care they need today. Oil prices climbing again after another round of fighting in the Middle East. In an expansion of the trade war with the U.S., Canada's retaliatory tariffs on about $20 billion worth of U.S. goods takes effect today. The flight data and cockpit voice recorders both now recovered from the plane at the center of the deadly crash in Miami Sunday. This is ABC News. A troubling new report out on test scores showing American students are struggling on one subject in particular.
3: According to scores released overnight, American teenagers are falling behind the rest of the world in reading. And the gap between our best and worst readers is now the widest of any country. U.S. reading scores fell 14 points since the last test in 2022, enough to drop the U.S. 7 places in the global rankings, down to 13th overall.
1: ABC's Elizabeth Schulze. The NTSB is still on the scene investigating the deadly Amazon cargo plane crash at the airport in Miami that killed 5 people and left 5 injured. Both the black boxes have now been recovered. Thieves have stolen 4 valuable Renoir paintings from a museum on the French Riviera. The thieves entered through the garden, police say, and cut the clips securing the artwork frames. The alarm sounded at 5:48. Police arrived 5 minutes later to find the paintings gone. Sherry Preston, ABC News.
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1: Good morning. Mostly sunny skies are in the forecast today. It's gorgeous out with highs in the mid-70s this afternoon. Almost taking on more of a fall-like feel. Tonight, lows dip into the mid-50s under mostly clear skies once again. And tomorrow, it's mostly sunny and slightly warmer. Highs are back in the mid to upper 70s with a 20% chance for rain returning Thursday. I'm meteorologist Kat Campbell in the NCN Weather Center.
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3: 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Thank God, Old Glory still waves. 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

0: I think of the Cars movie back in theaters after 20 years, landing at number six at the box office, bringing in 6 million. When it originally came out in 2006, it grossed $462 million worldwide on a $120 million budget. Cars 2 did a little better in 2011. Cars 3, which came out in 2017, the lowest grossing film in the trilogy. It's because of Progressive Insurance. 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
1: So, Kenzie, and here's Ario. Keep on loving you on a Tuesday.

0: 30 special with Second Chance. Will Tony Romo get another chance this July? OWI arrest and no contest plea have placed him on leave from CBS, raising uncertainty about Romo's availability for CBS's February 2028 Super Bowl broadcast. His contract, a 10-year, $180 million deal signed back in 2020, has about $72 million remaining and includes a standard morals clause.
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2: Here's the deal. The government is over $38 trillion in debt, which means the IRS isn't slowing down. 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So it's not surprising if you're one of the millions of Americans that owe back taxes

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Baxter, Samson, Daisy, and Barkley. Good dogs. 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

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Doesn't that sound like fun? Sign up today and get you an office assistant that will be the world's best. You're going to love it. Just go to the Facebook or the website of the Mitchell County Animal Rescue and get all the details, and all of your office problems will be taken care of.

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1: ABC News, I'm Sherry Preston. First responders who rushed to the World Trade Center on and immediately after September 11th were likely exposed to dangerous toxins that made them sick, and the city knew it. Mayor Zoran Mamdani said that today after the release of 170,000 pages of documents about the air at Ground Zero. John Stewart alongside Mamdani as the release of the documents was announced. He's saying there was poison in the air and on the ground and the windowsills and the air conditioners covering pets and clothes. He also says it stayed there.

0: He says all five people were killed in the Amazon cargo crash on Sunday were in a cleaning crew van that was hit by the plane in Miami as it skidded off the runway. Harry and Meghan said to have been surprised about that letter that went out yesterday, reiterating they are non-working royals, their security situation still to be determined. This is ABC News. Lindsey Clancy's attorney, Kevin Reddington, asking President Trump, he says to ABC News, to pardon the woman who killed her children while suffering from postpartum psychosis. However, says ABC legal contributor Brian Buckmeyer, Trump only has the power to pardon federal crimes, not state crimes.
1: It would have made more sense that he called upon Governor Healey, who is a Democrat and the first LGBTQ person to hold that position. I don't see how calling for President Trump to step in would have any positive impact, considering who the actual person is who has the power to pardon Lindsey Clancy.
0: Court hearing today for the suburban Chicago woman who is said to have been very invested in the Lindsey Clancy trial when she allegedly killed her two-year-old child. A new law announced by the Australian government would give social media users a choice to opt out of algorithms. Alternatively, people would see the content of friends and creators that they choose to follow only. I'm Sherry Preston, ABC News.
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6: 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So, again, employees of CE Air Preheater, the annual reunion is Saturday the 19th, 11 a.m. till 3 p.m. with lunch catered by Todd's Golden Fried Chicken of Marion. Wanted to remind you that donating blood will help maintain a stable blood supply. Every day, the Red Cross must collect more than 13,300 pints of blood for patients across the country. Encourage family and friends to take advantage of the opportunity to give blood. There is an opportunity in Avery County on Thursday of this week. It will be Thursday the 10th. It will be from 2 until 6:30, and it's at the Banner Elk Presbyterian Church Fellowship Hall. That's 420 College Drive in Banner Elk. and the a pint of

0: 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Basically, 4th, 5th, 6th, and 7th grade students are invited to take music lessons through the Traditional Arts Program for Students, which is a Tow River Arts program. And it will be on Thursdays from 3:30 until 5 at the Orchard at Altapass. And you can find out more. Enrollment is open. They're planning on getting started pretty soon. And they have loaner instruments available. And this is students grade 4, 5, 6, 7. You can be in the public schools, homeschooled, whatever. $25 per semester, but there's a number of scholarships available. So ask about that. Start date will be this Thursday, September the 10th, 3:30 to 5 at the Orchard at Altapass. Find out more by emailing Susie at gospelgrass@gmail.com, or you can call her at area code 303-638-3725. It's time now for the news on WTOE, and it's a service of the French Broad Electric Membership Corporation.
1: NCI News, I'm Mike Riley. UNC head football coach Bill Belichick held his first media availability since football general manager Michael Lombardi resigned amid an expanding investigation into the Tar Heels football program. While Belichick's comments on Monday were simple and focused, Durham attorney Michael Fine told WREL-TV Belichick's contract is vague.
2: They're going to be arguing over this kind of general language, and what does it really mean?
1: National Transportation Safety Board Chairwoman Jennifer Homedy says that investigation teams will be looking at every aspect of the cargo jet that crashed.
3: We'll have a group of investigators focused on operations and human performance. They will look at the history of the accident flight. Look at the flight crew experience.
1: That happened in Miami. Investigators and staff with North Carolina's Department of Justice warned state leaders this September that the cases of fraud and extortion exist. The FBI says two Nigerian men have been extradited to the United States for sextortion scam, including cases in North Carolina. Special agent in charge of the FBI in Charlotte, Reed Davis.
4: If you've never met the child that your child is communicating with, number one, it might not be a child.
1: Labor Day was the last official day of summer, but there are still a lot of boaters that'll be out there this coming weekend. Senior Officer Quantro Taylor with the North Carolina Wildlife Resources Commission told WWAY.
5: These waters can get really, really congested, so the biggest thing is being aware of what's going on around you. Be looking out. Cautious of everybody.
1: Gas prices have reached a record high. It's some relief out there. Maybe, maybe not.
6: The price of gas averages $4.14 a gallon. That's nearly a dollar more than last year and surpasses the previous Labor Day record of $3.82 in 2012.
1: That's Mike Kemp, and you're listening to NCI News.
0: Looking for a way to efficiently heat and cool your home? 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
5: Around you, be looking out. Cautious of everybody.
1: Gas prices have reached a record high. It's some relief out there. Maybe, maybe not.
6: The price of gas averages $4.14 a gallon. That's nearly a dollar more than last year and surpasses the previous Labor Day record of $3.82 in 2012.
1: That's Mike Kemp, and you're listening to NCI News.
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7: 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I'm Michael Dardell for WTOE News.
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0: Forecast for Mitchell, Yancey, and Avery counties looks like this. We are talking about for the rest of the day today, sunny skies. We'll be somewhere in the upper 70s for the high for today. And then tonight, clear with a low in the upper 50s. Wednesday, sunny, high in the lower 80s. Wednesday night, clear, low around 60. Thursday, sunny, highs in the mid-80s. Thursday night, partly cloudy, lows in the lower 60s. And Friday, partly sunny. Chance of showers in the morning, showers and thunderstorms in the afternoon. Highs in the lower 80s, chance of rain 80%. It is 74 degrees in Spruce Pine, and the time is 17 minutes after 12 noon. 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

0: This is WTOE in Spruce Pine, North Carolina. We're looking at a temperature of 73 degrees, and the time now is 19 minutes after the hour of 12 noon. 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
2: 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Now, this does have a different area code, so I will give you all the numbers, but once again, these are located in Burnsville. The area code is 954. The exchange is 789, and then the rest of the number is 9322. So all together, 954-789-9322. 954-789-9322. 954-789-9322. Or sell some used beekeeping supplies. Now, this includes a woman's bee suit, a men's bee suit, hive boxes, frames with wax and without, hive tools, and others. Call or text for all the details. And again, this one has a different area code as well, so we'll give you all of the numbers on this one as well. Here we go. The area code is 561. The exchange is 512. And then the remainder of the number is 1722. So, 561, 512, 1722. 561-512-1722. 561-512-1722. 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
1: 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Text 268-0626. 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So, text or message, area code 808. Then the exchange is 268-0626. 808-268-0626. 808-268-0626. That's all the time we have for the Swap Shop for today here on WTOE. 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By My County Metal at 163 Tempe Mountain Road, Spruce Pine. By DR Storage NC at 14307 Highway 226 South near the Blue Ridge Parkway. By Becky's Flowers and Gifts at 1637 U.S.

see at 14307 Highway 226 South near the Blue Ridge Parkway. By Becky's Flowers and Gifts at 1637 US&E and left to cherish his memories, his wife of 60 years, Betty Sue Pittman Watson. His daughter, Kim, and husband, Derek Dufour. His son, Tim, and wife, Vicki Watson. Grandson, Ty Watson. Granddaughter, Tori, and husband, Jeb Silver. Great-grandson, Guy Elias Silver. His sisters, Lina Wise of Newland and Linda Pittman of Marion, and Ruth Phillips of Bakersville, and his brother, Dana Watson of Newland, and Ronnie Watson of Bakersville. Funeral services for Astor Watson will be held on Tuesday, September the 8th. That's this afternoon at 3 o'clock at the Faith Baptist Church. The Reverend Tim Watson will officiate. Interment will be in the Cane Creek Cemetery, and the family will receive friends this afternoon beginning at 2 and continuing until the service hour again at Faith Baptist Church. The family would like to thank Hospice and Palliative Care of the Blue Ridge for their heartfelt care, love, and support during Astor's illness. To repeat, Frank Astor Watson, age 61, of Cane Creek Road, Bakersville, passed away on Friday, September the 4th. Funeral services will be this afternoon, Tuesday, September the 8th, at 3 o'clock at the Faith Baptist Church. The family will receive friends from 2 o'clock until the service hour, again at Faith Baptist Church. Beam Tri-County Funeral Service is honored to be serving the Watson family. 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Alice Faye Shook Stamey, age 77, of K. Willow Lane, Spruce Pine, passed away on Sunday, September the 6th, at the Greens of Spruce Pine. She was the ninth child of the late Charles and Ebby Green Shook. She was preceded in death by her husband, Carol Stamey, who passed away in 1989. Carol's passing left her a widow at the age of 39. They were devoted to one another, and he was the love of her life. She also was preceded in death by her brothers, Joe, Rob, Jack, and Harry, and her sisters, Mary Sue and Betty. Alice was a lifelong member of the Yellow Mountain Baptist Church. It was an important part of her life, and she considered the church members, and she considered her church family as her family. She graduated from Cranberry High School, graduated from Malin Community College with honors, worked in furniture plants until their closings, and she then found her true calling and worked until her retirement at the Phillips Gwaltney Child Development Center. She was never happier than when she was taking care of children. She was quiet and shy, with a true mother's heart, and children loved her. Left to cherish her memories are her sisters, Barbara Buchanan of Spruce Pine and Florence Dellinger of Spear, her sister-in-law, Frances Shook of Spruce Pine. While she and Carol didn't have children, her nieces, Rebecca Buchanan, Donna Staten, and Elizabeth Blair, considered her an extra mom, and her great-niece, Catherine Blair, viewed her as a bonus granny. She made her home with Rebecca, who was a loving caregiver. She is also survived by many nieces and nephews who will miss her greatly. Funeral services for Alice Stamey will be held on Wednesday, September the 9th at 2 in the afternoon at the Yellow Mountain Baptist Church, the Reverend Dustin Dellinger officiating. Interment will be in the Big Meadows Baptist Church Cemetery. The family will receive friends Wednesday, September the 9th, from 1 until 2 at the Yellow Mountain Baptist Church. The family would like to extend a heartfelt thank you to Hospice and Palliative Care of the Blue Ridge and the Greens of Spruce Pine for the excellent care

0: they gave to Alice. To repeat, Alice Faye Shook Stamey, age 77, of K. Willow Lane, Spruce Pine, passed away on Sunday, September the 6th, at the Greens of Spruce Pine. Funeral services will be held on Wednesday, September the 9th, at 2 in the afternoon, at the Yellow Mountain Baptist Church. The Reverend Dustin Dellinger will officiate. Interment will be in the Big Meadows Baptist Church Cemetery. The family will receive friends Wednesday afternoon from 1 until 2 at Yellow Mountain Baptist Church. Beam Tri-County Funeral Service is honored to be serving the Stamey family. 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
0: Welcome in to today's Community Close-Up. Today, David Middix is going to be speaking with Brandon Pittman, who is the director of the North Carolina Extension Office in Mitchell County. And we're going to talk about the Master Gardener Program, what it is, and a special course coming up soon.
2: The Master Gardeners, or the Extension Master Gardeners, is actually a volunteer group. Oftentimes, the V gets left off of the Extension Master Gardener, but it's a volunteer program for people who want to deepen their horticulture knowledge and use that knowledge to in a volunteer service in connection with the Corps of Extension. This training and service program is not just simply a gardening class or a gardening club, but it is a recognized something not only across our state but across the nation through Corps of Extension nationally.
3: So what's going to take place at the Master Gardener class?
2: Yes, so at the Master Gardener class is a course of 14 weeks. Some of that includes some field trips. We'll be getting our hands dirty and be hands-on learning as much as possible. We'll have some guest speakers that come in and share their knowledge and wisdom. We have a small group of Master Gardeners that is already currently working in Mitchell County. I anticipate that.

we'll be getting our hands dirty and be hands-on learning as much as possible. We'll have some guest speakers that come in and share their knowledge and wisdom. We have a small group of Master Gardeners that is already currently working in Mitchell County. I anticipate the president from Piedmont to work with the Burke County Master Gardeners. They done a scholarship, supported the horticulture program and students there at Western Piedmont. While I was there, Mitchell County started their first cohort of Master Gardeners, and I actually had the privilege of teaching a couple of those classes. So got introduced with that. Over time and just the lack of having someone in Mitchell County for a little while, a few months, that wasn't an ag agent or CED, the Master Gardeners continued to maintain their service hours. We follow state guidelines with that. So the requirement is 20 service hours a year and 10 continuing education hours a year once you become certified. And I don't want anyone to be concerned that the challenge of taking a course and going back to school sounds overwhelming. We're going to have a good time with this course, and we're not trying to make anyone feel intimidated, because I know myself, after college, I had several years before I went back to school and continued my education.

0: number here at the office is, of course, area code 828-688-4811. You can also email myself at Brandon, Brandon, underscore Pittman, Pittman, at ncsu.edu. And I'll be happy to answer those questions. There is a $60 cost for the course. $50 of that goes to the state. The other $10 is for us to purchase name badges for the Master Gardeners and course supplies. There is a free textbook that is available online, but there is an optional hardback for $65. So if you sign up for the course and order the textbook, the total cost is $125. We look forward and would love to have men and women. And also, if you say, well, I've been a Master Gardener before, or I'm a Master Gardener in another state, please reach out. We can reactivate or transfer your volunteer hours here to Mitchell County.
1: Our guest today, Brandon Pittman, who is the director of the Extension Office in Mitchell County, talking about the Master Gardener Program with David Biddix. And we appreciate them passing this information along to us so we can pass it along to you. Thank you, David and Brandon, and thank you for listening to today's Community Close-Up. It's time now for Gospel Hymn Time on WTOE, brought to you by Burleson Plumbing and Heating, Compassionate Care, Western North Carolina, and Spruce Pine Tire.

Those are the Forrester sisters, Lily of the Valley, and the Gospel Hymn Time on WTOE. Good to be with you today. It is the 8th day of September. Certainly hope a good day for you and for yours. Let's see. Got a couple of things I want to remind you of. We got some more music coming up and Bible questions for the day as well. There's going to be a mobile manna food pantry tomorrow, Wednesday, September the 9th, in the parking lot at Newdale Presbyterian Church. This will start at 10 in the morning and go until 11:30 in the morning. And it's a joint ministry of Grassy Creek, Newdale, and Micahville Presbyterian Churches. So remember that. It's going to be a mobile manna food pantry on Wednesday, tomorrow, September the 9th, in the parking lot at Newdale Presbyterian Church. It will start at 10 a.m. and go until 11:30 a.m. All are welcome. Also want to remind you, the Tri-County

0: Summer 2026 camp meeting is going to be September the 21st through the 25th, Monday through Friday, 7 o'clock each evening at the Tri-County Baptist Tabernacle at 252 Ridge Road in Spruce Pine. Brother Keith Watkins, pastor at Pleasant Hill Baptist Church, will be preaching. Special singing will include Monday night, Brother Jackson and Abigail Best. Tuesday, Elizabeth Moore. Wednesday, the Mount Calvary Free Will Baptist Choir. Thursday, Middle Cross, and Friday, Chosen. So again, that is the 21st through the 25th, 7 o'clock each evening at the Tri-County Baptist Tabernacle. The ruler of the synagogue was angry because Jesus healed a woman. On what day? The ruler of the synagogue was angry because Jesus healed a woman on what day? What is the Jewish confession of faith called that is found in Deuteronomy chapter 6, verses 4 through 9? Again, what is the Jewish confession of faith called that is found in Deuteronomy 6, chapter 6, verse 4 through 9? Where did the Israelite rebels, let's do that again because I messed up the word. Here we go. Where did the Israelites rebel when Moses commanded them to go into Canaan? Where did the Israelites rebel when Moses commanded them to go into Canaan? What is an unspiritual as what is unspiritual man sold? As what is unspiritual man sold? How were Aaron and his sons and their garments consecrated? How were Aaron and his sons and their garments consecrated? Who went to the tomb while it was still dark? Who went to Jesus' tomb while it was still dark? And finally, who said, "Let me die with the Philistines"? Those are our Bible questions for today. Answers coming up soon.
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0: 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And finally, who said, "Let me die with the Philistines"? Those are our Bible questions for today. Answers coming up soon.
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0: 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Who went to Jesus' tomb while it was still dark? And finally, who said, "Let me die with the Philistines"? Those are our Bible questions for today. Answers coming up soon.
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0: It's about a minute before 1 o'clock, so let's go ahead and go over the answers to the Bible questions. Got a little more music on the way. The ruler of the synagogue was angry because Jesus healed a woman on what day? On the Sabbath. Luke chapter 13, verse 10 through 14. What is the Jewish confession of faith called that is found in Deuteronomy 6, 4 through 9? It's called the Shema. Where did the Israelites rebel when Moses commanded them to go into Canaan? At Kadesh Barnea, Deuteronomy chapter 9, verse 23. As what is unspiritual man sold? He's sold as a slave to sin. Romans chapter 7, verse 14. How were Aaron and his sons and their garments consecrated? They were sprinkled with blood from the altar and with anointing oil. Exodus chapter 29, verse 21. Who went to Jesus' tomb while it was still dark? Mary Magdalene. John chapter 20, verse 1. And who said, "Let me die with the Philistines"? That was Samson. Judges chapter 16, verse 30. Gospel Hymn Time, WTOE, Spruce Pine.
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Gospel Hymn Time brought to you again today by some fine folk that include Burleson Plumbing and Heating, Compassionate Care Western North Carolina, and Spruce Pine Tire on WTOE Spruce Pine.

0: smoke and air pollution levels near Ground Zero after 9/11. Mayor Zoran Mondani says the city is opening up a free portal for anyone to access, so those with 9/11-related illnesses can use the info to get the health care they need. At that news conference, John Stewart, the comedian and 9/11 first responders advocate.
1: It's not just about the past. It's not just about going into the files and relitigating how we all knew what we knew was there. It's about the future.
0: President Trump's tariffs on Canadian imports, Canada slapping tariffs on U.S. goods. Imprisoned former Penn State football coach Jerry Sandusky has withdrawn his appeal in county court to try for a higher court, convicted of 45 counts of child sexual abuse. Hurricane Lowell has weakened, moving away from Hawaii after dumping up to 17 inches of rain. This is ABC News. According to just-released scores, American teenagers are falling behind in reading. ABC's Elizabeth Schulze.
2: The organization that runs the test points to phones and social media. It found nearly one in three students was distracted by devices in class, and those students who were distracted scored the equivalent of three-quarters of a school year behind the others. Students who spent more than 1 hour a day on social media also scored lower. And then there are the computers that schools handed out during the pandemic. A review of nearly 400 studies found students understand less when they read on a screen than on paper.
0: U.S. reading scores fell 14 points since the last test in 2022. At least three people killed in Kyiv after Russia resumed its attacks on Ukraine's capital city. Today's attack comes after U.S. diplomat Steve Witkoff and Jared Kushner reported progress toward a peace deal. Chuck Sievertson, ABC News.
3: And let's get us a quick look at the weather forecast for Mitchell, Yancey, and Avery counties. Looks like this. Sunny this afternoon, clear tonight. We should have a low somewhere in the upper 50s. Wednesday will be sunny with a high in the lower 80s, and Wednesday night clear, low around 60. Thursday will be sunny with a high in the mid 80s, and Thursday night partly cloudy, lows in the lower 60s. Friday, partly sunny. Chance of showers in the morning, showers and thunderstorms in the afternoon. Highs in the lower 80s, chance of rain is 80%. Friday night, cloudy, showers likely, a chance of thunderstorms in the evening, lows in the lower 60s, chance of rain 70%. And Saturday, showers likely in the morning, showers and a chance of thunderstorms in the afternoon. The high will be around 80 and the chance of rain will be 80% on Saturday. 73 degrees is our temperature and the time is about 6 minutes after 1 o'clock. And I do want to remind you that there is going to be a Manna Food Pantry pop-up market, not a market, a food bank. We'll get to it in just a second. I'll see exactly how it's supposed to be worded, maybe. We shall see. Here we go. There will be a mobile Manna food pantry tomorrow in the parking lot of Newdale Presbyterian Church starting at 10 a.m. and going until 11:30 a.m. It's a joint ministry of Grassy Creek, Newdale, and Micahville Presbyterian Churches. All are welcome. I hope you have a good rest of the afternoon. Keep smiling and keep searching for that rainbow connection. And whatever you do, you make sure you make your own kind of music, because that, my friend, is the only music that really matters. Thank you so much for playing along. I appreciate it. Stay tuned. Here's Cat Stevens. Now-

0: When are they going to re-release Footloose in the theaters? Love that movie. Kenny Loggins wrapping up a set. Also heard The Who there.
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4: We have some gorgeous weather in the forecast over the next few days. Our next weather maker arrives late this week. It's a cold front that brings some rain as we approach the weekend. Until then, it's beautiful, mostly sunny, highs in the mid-70s to low 80s today. Mostly clear and feeling nice tonight. Temperatures get down into the middle to upper 50s. Plenty of sunshine on Wednesday with high temperatures in the lower to middle 80s. I'm meteorologist Amy Wilmoth in the NCN Weather Center.
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0: Learn to fly, Foo Fighters, and the Boss dancing in the dark. 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
1: ABC News, I'm Chuck Sievertson. What the New York City government knew and when about the toxic smoke and air pollution levels near Ground Zero after 9/11 is in hundreds of thousands of pages of documents now released to the public on a city portal free for anyone to access.
2: These are documents that show what the city knew about the toxic air around Ground Zero, when they knew it, and how they acted to limit liability.
1: Mayor Zoran Mondani says those with 9/11-related illnesses can use the info to get the health care they need. Responding to President Trump's tariffs, new tariffs by Canada on hundreds of American goods now taking effect from steel to aluminum to cheese. Update on Sunday's Amazon cargo plane crash in Miami. The two pilots treated and released, three victims still in the hospital, two in critical condition, one stable. Lindsey Clancy's lawyer asking President Trump to pardon his client, but experts say the president can only pardon for federal crimes. This is ABC News. Hurricane Lowell has weakened, moving away from Hawaii after dumping up to 17 inches of rain. ABC's Kana Whitworth in Kauai.
3: The inside of our hotel in Poipu flooded. All of Kauai County under a hurricane warning as the outer bands tear across the island, downing trees and waves possibly reaching 30 feet high.
1: Top winds now 90 miles an hour. A search in France for those who stole a handful of Renoir paintings. It happened at the Renoir Museum in the south of France, where the painter lived in his later years. The thieves cut four paintings out of their frames. ABC's Tom Sufi Burridge.
4: According to the local mayor, the local municipal police were on the scene within 5 minutes of the robbery beginning. And it's believed that that led, when the robbers tried to flee through the gardens of the museum, that led them to drop two of those Renoir paintings. They still got away with the two others.
1: Chuck Sievertson, ABC News.
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3: High pressure, the main weather feature across the area for most of the week. We don't have rain chances until late this week as our next front arrives. It's nice today. Mostly sunny. High temperatures are in the mid-70s to lower 80s. Mostly clear and comfortable overnight tonight. Temperatures cool down into the middle to upper 50s. Plenty of sunshine on Wednesday, and it's warm with high temperatures in the low to mid-80s. I'm meteorologist Amy Wellmuth in the NCN Weather Center.
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0: print October 23rd from Rhino Records. It'll be out on CD and as a two LP set as well. Different Kind of Truth, debuting at number 2 on the Billboard 200. 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
5: We have some gorgeous weather in the forecast over the next few days. Our next weather maker arrives late this week. It's a cold front that brings some rain as we approach the weekend. Until then, it's beautiful. Mostly sunny, highs in the mid-70s to low 80s today. Mostly clear and feeling nice tonight. Temperatures get down into the middle to upper 50s. Plenty of sunshine on Wednesday with high temperatures in the lower to middle 80s. I'm meteorologist Amy Wilmoth in the NCN Weather Center.
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0: It's Mackenzie, and here's you two, Pride in the Name of Love.

0: Pat Benatar and Love is a battlefield battling back after a three-day weekend. Researchers say that people often come back from extra time off better recovered, more energetic, and more engaged. And recovery has been linked to better work engagement the next workday. So you should be good to go.
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9: Well, good afternoon to you. It is Tuesday, the 8th day of September. I really hope a good day for you and for yours. Happy birthday today to Mark Bailey and Daryl Bull Delaney, also Susie Elliott and Tony Holman, Olivia Honeycutt and Brittany Lewis, Shireen McKee and Cardi Pate, Daniel Ray, Donna Stafford, Brittany Waycaster and Angie White, happy birthday. Anyone else with a birthday or an anniversary?

today. Happy birthday, happy anniversary, and we hope it's groovy days for you and for yours. Want to remind you, ladies volleyball action tonight. Mitchell Lady Mountaineer volleyball team on the road. They are at Irwin tonight. They will tip off at 6 o'clock. And want to remind you of that. That's Mitchell at Irwin volleyball for the ladies this afternoon. Also, Mountain Heritage will be at Avery. Hendersonville will be at Owen. And Polk will be at Madison.

0: Central Lady Mountaineer volleyball team on the road. They are at Irwin tonight. They will tip off at 6 o'clock. And I want to remind you of that. That's Mitchell at Irwin volleyball for the ladies this afternoon. Also, Mountain Heritage will be at Avery. Hendersonville will be at Owen. And Polk will be at Madison. I want to remind you, ladies volleyball action tonight. Mitchell, Lady Mountaineer volleyball team on the road. They are at Irwin tonight. They will tip off at 6 o'clock. And I want to remind you of that. That's Mitchell at Irwin volleyball for the ladies this afternoon. Also, Mountain Heritage will be at Avery. Hendersonville will be at Owen. And Polk will be at Madison. Want to remind you,
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1: ABC News, I'm Chuck Sievertson. Potentially making gasoline more costly, oil prices are going up. The international standard near $100 a barrel. Markets are concerned about a wave of air attacks on Saudi Arabian oil facilities today by Iran-backed Houthi rebels. A mother in Illinois has been ordered detained until trial, accused of murdering her 2-year-old son in a case similar to Lindsey Clancy's. Responding to President Trump's tariffs on Canadian imports, new tariffs by Canada on hundreds of American goods now taking effect. Prime Minister Mark Carney.
2: This is about who we are as Canadians. It's about our livelihoods and the country we leave to our kids.
1: What the New York City government knew and when about the toxic smoke and air pollution near Ground Zero after 9/11 is in hundreds of thousands of pages of documents now released to the public on a city portal free for anyone to access to get info to get the health care they need, says the mayor. This is ABC News. The lawyer for Lindsey Clancy, the Massachusetts mother whose trial in the killing of her 3 children ended in a mistrial, Kevin Reddington,

0: telling ABC News today that he would like it if President Trump were to pardon his client.
1: Mr. President, I would hope that you would consider this young lady, the type of person she is, what she's been through, and consider a pardon.
0: But legal experts say the president can only pardon people for federal crimes, not state crimes. A state governor can pardon for state crimes. Imprisoned former Penn State football coach Jerry Sandusky has withdrawn his appeal in county court to try for a higher court, convicted of 45 counts of child sexual abuse. The TSA introducing new pre-check lanes next week and considering letting

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4: High pressure, the main weather feature across the area for most of the week. We don't have rain chances until late this week as our next front arrives. It's nice today. Mostly sunny. High temperatures are in the mid-70s to lower 80s. Mostly clear and comfortable overnight tonight. Temperatures cool down into the middle to upper 50s. Plenty of sunshine on Wednesday, and it's warm with high temperatures in the low to mid-80s. I'm meteorologist Amy Wilmuth in the NCN Weather Center.
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Dan here. And in a few minutes, we'll hear a song from a rock star whose daughter-in-law makes me feel old. I'll explain why in a few minutes. Right now, it's the Romantics and Talking in Your Sleep.

0: Bon Jovi and I'll Be There For You. And John Bon Jovi's daughter-in-law, Millie Bobby Brown, was spotted on vacation with Bon Jovi's son, her husband Jake, and their daughter in Italy. And I'm looking at a picture right now of this young family, which makes me feel ancient. Because, you know, it's one thing when people are your age and they start to look a little bit older and you're like, ah, we're all getting older. Millie Bobby Brown played the little girl in Stranger Things. She was a small child when I was an adult watching that show, and now she's a Bon Jovi and a mom. What happened, man? Where does the time go?
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5: 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And to me, a cowboy was somebody that was tough, that wasn't scared to work. 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You know, he built houses his whole life. You have to have a pretty good work ethic to get up every morning and go do construction work in a hot sun in Alabama. And that was our version of a cowboy where I grew up.
4: Riley Green and Boot Barn, sharing a deep respect for the cowboy way.
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6: We have some gorgeous weather in the forecast over the next few days. Our next weather maker arrives late this week. It's a cold front that brings some rain as we approach the weekend. Until then, it's beautiful. Mostly sunny, highs in the mid-70s to low 80s today. Mostly clear and feeling nice tonight. Temperatures get down into the middle to upper 50s. Plenty of sunshine on Wednesday with high temperatures in the lower to middle 80s. I'm meteorologist Amy Wilmuth in the NCN Weather Center.
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1: Dan here. Hope you're having a great Tuesday, getting the cobwebs out from Labor Day weekend. Right now, we have Katrina in the Waves with Walking on Sunshine.

0: Sharon, if I could turn back time. And you know that Ben Franklin quote, early to bed and early to rise makes a man healthy, wealthy, and wise? Well, is it true? The University of California, Berkeley studied this, and they found that those who go to bed early and rise early are not healthier, wealthier, or wiser than those who stay up late. Which is a relief for me, because I've always been an extreme night owl. I have no idea why. I wish it wasn't that way, but that's just how I'm wired. I've picked jobs in the past based on what time I can wake up. You know, anything before 10 a.m. I consider the crack of dawn. I wish I wasn't that way, but I am. So I'm glad that Ben Franklin was wrong about me.
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2: 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Unfortunately, they're the world's most powerful collection agency, with the ability to garnish your wages, see

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0: Rod Stewart with Tonight's the Night. And the second season of Peacock's show, The Paper, arrives this week. That's a comedy from the makers of The Office. And I did see some of that show in its first season. I thought it was fine. But it does feel like all these shows now are just sort of copying and pasting and trying to be The Office. You can almost see which characters they're picking from which popular shows and then just slotting them in this format. Yeah, I almost feel like we need to go back to the three-camera setup where you have the live studio audience. That would feel refreshing these days because every comedy tries to be The Office.
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3: 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We will never forget.
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Hey, we're okay taking the credit if you are. 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
1: ABC News, I'm Chuck Sievertson. Breaking news, the agreement between the Department of Homeland Security and Internal Revenue Service sharing data to go after those who are illegally in the U.S. is illegal, rules a unanimous D.C. Circuit Court of Appeals. Mother in Frankfort, Illinois, outside Chicago, has been ordered detained until trial. Corey Walsh accused of murdering her two-year-old son in a case similar to Lindsey Clancy's. ABC's Aaron Katursky.
2: Her attorney says she hopes that everybody comes to see this for what it was. In other words, for what Lindsey Clancy's attorney said that she was in the throes of a psychotic episode after the birth there of this woman's fourth child.
1: International Brent crude oil has gone up to near $100 a barrel because the markets are concerned about a wave of air attacks on Saudi Arabian oil facilities today by the Iran-backed Houthi rebels. Weaker Hurricane Lowell moves away from Hawaii. This is ABC News. Several Iranian state-run media outlets have published claims today about Iran capturing an American underwater drone, touting it as one of the most modern, unmanned, and intelligent submarines. The Southeastern Conference has filed an amended complaint against Louisiana State

0: stole four valuable Renoir paintings today from a small museum on the French Riviera, but dropped two of the artworks as they fled, police say. ABC's Tom Sufi Burridge.
1: The robbers broke into the museum. They, according to the local mayor in that town, used a hacksaw or a knife, possibly an electric one, to basically go through the bolts around the frames of the paintings.
0: ABC's Tom Sufi Burridge. Chuck Sievertson, ABC News.
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6: High pressure, the main weather feature across the area for most of the week. We don't have rain chances until late this week as our next front arrives. It's nice today. Mostly sunny. High temperatures are in the mid-70s to lower 80s. Mostly clear and comfortable overnight tonight. Temperatures cool down into the middle to upper 50s. Plenty of sunshine on Wednesday, and it's warm with high temperatures in the low to mid-80s. I'm meteorologist Amy Wilmuth in the NCN Weather Center.
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3: We have some gorgeous weather in the forecast over the next few days. Our next weather maker arrives late this week. It's a cold front that brings some rain as we approach the weekend. Until then, it's beautiful, mostly sunny, highs in the mid-70s to low 80s today. Mostly clear and feeling nice tonight. Temperatures get down into the middle to upper 50s. Plenty of sunshine on Wednesday with high temperatures in the lower to middle 80s. I'm meteorologist Amy Wilmoth in the NCN Weather Center.
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7: 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And right now we have Hall & Oates with Maneater.

0: Phil Collins with One More Night. And Phil Collins' daughter, Lily Collins, celebrated her 5th wedding anniversary this month. So she put up a big post on social media talking about how she's married to her favorite person and best friend, celebrating that. So good for her. She's still having a great time in her marriage. Lily Collins has become quite a star, by the way. She's one of those actresses that if you don't know the name, if you saw her picture, you'd say, oh, right, her. And she's been in a lot of things already, but she actually has some big movies in the works right now. She's playing Audrey Hepburn in an upcoming project about the making of Breakfast at Tiffany's.
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9: Well, good afternoon to you. It is Tuesday, the 8th day of September. I really hope a good day for you and for yours. Happy birthday today to Mark Bailey and Daryl Bull Delaney, also Susie Elliott and Tony Holman, Olivia Honeycutt and Brittany Lewis, Shireen McKee and Cardi Pate, Daniel Ray, Donna Stafford, Brittany Waycaster, and Angie White. Happy birthday. Anyone else with a birthday or an anniversary today, happy birthday, happy anniversary, and we hope it's groovy days for you and for yours. Want to remind you, ladies volleyball action tonight. Mitchell, Lady Mountaineer volleyball team on the road. They are at Irwin tonight. They will tip off at 6 o'clock. And want to remind you of that. That's Mitchell at Irwin Volleyball for the ladies this afternoon. Also, Mountain Heritage will be at Avery. Hendersonville will be at Owen. And Polk will be at Madison. Want to remind you that there's going to be another community giveaway of diapers and clothing at the My Life Center. It is coming up on Friday, September the 25th from 10 a.m. until 1 p.m. That's located at 112 Mercy Street in Burnsville. That's behind the QP. And they also will have updates on all of this as it gets closer. And so you can check out their Facebook page for that. Also, remember, the Pregnancy and Infant Loss Committee will be presenting their A Day to Remember event, Love Planted, Never Forgotten, Sunday, October the 4th, 3 until 5 p.m. at First Baptist Church, 125 West Tappan Street in Spruce Pine. You can call 682-0047 to get the details. Also, you can go to Blue Ridge Angel Babies on Facebook to find out more.
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0: Eric Clapton with After Midnight. I saw the Mr. Rogers movie starring Tom Hanks over the weekend. That came out probably about 5 years ago. I don't know why I'm on a kick where I'm watching movies that I missed from 5 years ago, but that's what I'm doing. And I liked it because I like Mr. Rogers. And then I was watching clips of the actual Mr. Rogers talking. I kind of wish I talked like that because he has that soft voice and that sort of slow speaking style. So you lean in and you're like, what's he going to say? In the meantime, I'm over here like, how are you? I kind of wish I sounded more like Mr. Rogers. Maybe I'll try that. I'll start coming on the air and say, hello, boys and girls. Or I won't.
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0: is releasing thousands of pages of documents about what city government knew and when about the toxic smoke and air pollution near Ground Zero after 9/11. Mayor Zoran Mamdani says the city is opening up a free portal for anyone to access, so those with 9/11-related illnesses can use the info to get the health care they need. At that news conference, John Stewart, the comedian and 9/11 first responders advocate.
1: It's not just about the past. It's not just about going into the files and relitigating how we all knew what we knew was there. It's about the future.
0: A member of the National Guard was arrested for allegedly pulling a gun on a fellow guardsman after the two got into an argument over whether their hairstyles were following Army regulations, according to court documents in D.C. Superior Court. During the argument, the guardsman who allegedly pulled the gun said something to the effect of, "I would slap the Jackson 5 out of you." Chuck Sievertson, ABC News.
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4: Good evening. Tonight's forecast, partly cloudy. Lows dip into the mid-50s overnight. Wednesday, more sunshine returns to the forecast. Highs climb into the upper 70s to lower 80s again. And Thursday will be warmer, still mostly sunny with highs in the low to mid 80s. But by Friday, we'll have a better chance for rain in the forecast as our next front approaches. I'm meteorologist Kat Campbell in the NCN Weather Center.
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3: Good evening. Tonight's forecast, partly cloudy. Low temperatures dip into the mid-50s overnight. Wednesday, mostly sunny skies return with highs in the upper 70s to lower 80s. It's a beautiful day again. Thursday, trending drier with more sunshine. Highs are in the low to mid 80s with the best chance for rain coming with our next front on the way Friday. I'm meteorologist Kat Campbell in the NCN Weather Center.
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7: NCN News, I'm Bruce Farrell. Authorities say the five people killed when an Amazon cargo jet ran off the runway at Miami International Airport were all inside a van used by a shuttle cleaning crew. The jet crashed as it tried to land Sunday, overrunning its runway, slamming into that van on airport property through a fence and then onto a local street where it destroyed an SUV. The plane operated for Amazon by Greensboro-based 21 Air. Ben Thomas reporting the exchange of fire between Iran and the U.S. has quieted for now, replaced by another exchange of rhetoric.
8: Iran claims it tested a new missile capability against a U.S. warship over the weekend, and Iranian state media says it has greater range and accuracy and a half-ton warhead, and marks a turning point in Iran's defense strategy, shifting toward preemptive action. On Saturday, the U.S. said ballistic missiles were launched at U.S. warships, which evaded the attacks, and in response, U.S. forces struck three Iranian oil tankers. Meanwhile, the White House is dismissing Iranian plans to create an exclusion zone near the Strait of Hormuz. The U.S. insists the waterway remains open and cleared of mines. I'm Ben Thomas.
7: Midterm elections now just 2 months away, meaning voters in the Carolinas have about a month left to register or update their registration to be eligible on Election Day in November. Michael Dickerson, executive director of the Mecklenburg County Board of Elections, tells Fox 46 voters need to go ahead and request a ballot.
9: Return it as soon as possible so that if there is an issue that you have, it can be corrected.
7: Voters in North Carolina can register or update registration until October 9th. Highway Patrol troopers arresting 83 people for impaired driving during a special Labor Day weekend enforcement operation in 10 western North Carolina counties. The operation was Friday through yesterday. 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
11: 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We honor every lost soul, every selfless sacrifice, every unforgettable act of courage. We will never forget.
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Counting Crows of Mr. Jones. Have you ever had a rock star as your bartender? Well, if you were at the Viper Room in Los Angeles in the mid-90s, the answer to that might be yes. So Adam Duritz of Counting Crows, who you just heard, in the mid-90s worked as a bartender in the Viper Room to escape the pressure of his newfound fame. So I'm assuming that means people didn't really recognize him then, even though at the time he was a huge music star.

Counting crows of Mr. Jones. Have you ever had a rock star as your bartender? Well, if you were at the Viper Room in Los Angeles in the mid-90s, the answer to that might be yes. So Adam Duritz of Counting Crows, who you just heard, in the mid-90s worked as a bartender in the Viper Room to escape the pressure of his newfound fame. So I'm assuming that means people didn't really recognize him then, even though at the time he was a huge music star. Which I had crows of Mr. Jones. Have you ever had a rock star as your bartender? Well, if you were at the Viper Room in Los Angeles in the mid-90s, the answer to that might be yes. So Adam Duritz of Counting Crows, who you just heard, in the mid-90s worked as a bartender in the Viper Room to escape the pressure of his newfound fame. So I'm assuming that means people didn't really recognize him then, even though at the time he was a huge music star, which I think probably makes sense.

0: on Mr. Floyd for you accepting charges from United States. Calling, are we reaching? See, you keep hanging up. And it's a man answering.
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2: ABC News, I'm Chuck Sievertson. U.S. officials confirm another air attack on Iranian oil tankers today. ABC News senior Pentagon reporter Louis Martinez.
3: This would follow a pattern that began over the last week or so. And this past weekend, we saw that the United States attacked three tankers owned by, they said, the Islamic Revolutionary Guard Corps.
2: The Pentagon's casualty database has been updated to show an additional 30 troops wounded in the Iran war recently. That makes 820 U.S. troops wounded, 18 others killed. A U.S. official confirms the claim by Iranian state-run media that Iran captured an American underwater drone. The price of Brent crude oil, the international standard, briefly rose to $99 a barrel today before closing around $97. Investors concerned about a wave of air attacks on Saudi Arabian oil facilities by Iran-backed Houthi rebels. Ordered detained until trial in Frankfort, Illinois, Corey Walsh accused of murdering her two-year-old son. This is ABC News. The TSA is launching new pre-check lanes at some airports across the country starting next week.
4: These new lanes will be equipped with the latest tech, according to TSA Administrator David Cummins.
5: It's going to have e-gates with facial comparison technology, so you can leave your boarding pass and your IDs in your pockets or purse. Put your luggage on a 3D scanner, and then you're going to be able to walk through a body scanner that's a 3D scanner.
4: Some airports will see this next week, but TSA says it'll be about a year to roll it out to all pre-check lanes. Claire McMichael, ABC News.
2: The TSA is considering letting pre-check members take water bottles through security. This is also due to the agency's 3D bag screening technology. Police in Albania blocked protesters from reaching parliament today during the latest rally that became violent against a luxury development linked to President Trump's son-in-law, Jared Kushner. Chuck Sievertson, ABC News.
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4: Good evening. Tonight's forecast, partly cloudy, lows dip into the mid-50s overnight. Wednesday, more sunshine returns to the forecast. Highs climb into the upper 70s to lower 80s again. And Thursday will be warmer, still mostly sunny with highs in the low to mid-80s. But by Friday, we'll have a better chance for rain in the forecast as our next front approaches. I'm meteorologist Kat Campbell in the NCN Weather Center.
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Los Lobos with La Bamba, Dan here. And in a few minutes, I want to tell you about a classic movie I watched yesterday that made me angry. Movie was great, but it still made me angry. I'll tell you why in a few minutes. Right now, it's Bob Seger with Turn the Page.

0: Billy Idol with Rebel Yell. And I was planning on watching the SMU and Florida State football game yesterday, but they had a two-hour power outage delay. So instead, I watched a movie, and I ended up watching The Sixth Sense with Bruce Willis. Great movie, except it wouldn't have worked today. So it made me angry, because today it would just be spoiled. You know, back in the day, nobody would ever think about spoiling that movie. You'd wait for a year before you even discussed the ending, and even then, you'd make sure there was no one within earshot who hadn't seen it yet. 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
7: Good evening. Tonight's forecast, partly cloudy. Low temperatures dip into the mid-50s overnight. Wednesday, mostly sunny skies return with highs in the upper 70s to lower 80s. It's a beautiful day again. Thursday, trending drier with more sunshine. Highs are in the low to mid 80s with the best chance for rain coming with our next front on the way Friday. I'm meteorologist Kat Campbell in the NCN Weather Center.
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0: B-52s with Rome. And my sister and her family went out of town for Labor Day, so I was watching their dogs. And one of them is a chocolate lab. And you know how labs are supposed to be super friendly and happy-go-lucky all the time? Well, this one, she thinks she's a guard dog. And she'll sit and look out the front window, and if anybody comes near the door, she, you know, her fur goes up, she starts growling and everything. I don't know if she'd actually do anything about it, but I kind of look at her, and I'm like, did you not get the memo? You're a lab. You're not supposed to do that. Or maybe it is a thing where the dog breeds are not as cut and dried as everybody thinks, and the dogs are a little more individual than people think.
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0: 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I'm meteorologist Kat Campbell in the NCN.
1: Line to WTOE.com and go to submit items and let us know there. Got an event coming up you want us to let folks know about? Let us know. We'll tell everybody. And remember, you can also drop a written copy by Grassy Creek Clothing.
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America was Sister Golden Hair, and a very famous fashion rule appears to be gone. And it relates to this week. I'll tell you about that in a few minutes. I'm Dan, and right now we have John Mellencamp with Crumbling Down.

0: Lou Oyster Cult and Burning for You. And the rule where you're not supposed to wear white after Labor Day is dead, according to fashion experts. I was reading where that rule partially came from families in the late 1800s would have these fashion rules, these aristocratic families, to separate themselves from new money folks who they thought were inferior. Which is insane, then, that we were all following this. So some guy who owned railroads in the 1800s thought I shouldn't wear white after Labor Day, and I was doing it. I almost want to wear white now just to stick it to him. Unfortunately, I don't own anything white, I don't believe. 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
5: Good evening. Tonight's forecast, partly cloudy. Low temperatures dip into the mid-50s overnight. Wednesday, mostly sunny skies return with highs in the upper 70s to lower 80s. It's a beautiful day again. Thursday, trending drier with more sunshine. Highs are in the low to mid 80s with the best chance for rain coming with our next front on the way Friday. I'm meteorologist Kat Campbell in the NCN Weather Center.
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0: Jackson Brown with Boulevard. And there's a weird scheduling quirk with the NFL this week. So the first ever Australian game is going to be played between the 49ers and Rams on Friday in Australia. But it'll be Thursday here in the U.S. So the game is taking place Friday, but we'll be watching it on Thursday. So I wonder then, can I make a wager on the game for Friday after I watch it on Thursday? Is this a loophole I've found? The game is in the future and in the past at the same time, so I can place a tidy sum on it? I would guess not.
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2: Here's the deal. The government is over $38 trillion in debt, which means the IRS isn't slowing down. And the tax code is complex and unforgiving. So it's not surprising if you're one of the millions of Americans that owe back taxes to the IRS. 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

0: Redbone with Come and Get Your Love. And here we are in a four-day work week for a lot of folks coming off Labor Day. And there's been a big movement for the last 20 years or so, people trying to get the U.S. into a four-day work week, which I'm not really against. I do wonder, though, would everybody get paid the same? If you're working 4 days instead of five, would America be taking a 20% pay cut? Because that would determine whether or not I support this idea.
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